0: G'day, it's Dylan Lewis, adding a little mischief to your arvos. Think tunes that get you moving. Guests you didn't see coming.
1: You know, this is the circuit of art.
2: I think obviously this album is very big feelings.
0: And enough chaos to feel alive. But not enough to panic. Leave your serious hat at the door as I bring some cheek to the business end of your day. Welcome to the house, some fun. Double J. Love you.

0: Epicure, Is There Any Way Out Now? And before that, we had Full Flower Moon Band with Illegal Things. That one is from, I think, one of the greatest records from the last couple of years. It's called Mega Flower. Just really, really great proper rock out of Meanjin, Brisbane, led by the icon herself, Kate Baby Shakes Dillon. We had Unknown Mortal Orchestra in there too with Funny Friends, and on tour hitting the road in October for Double J, Rowena Wise at the very top, Diamond in the Rough. Now look, I don't know about you, but I am a Zanro fan, and good news for Zanro fans, because Take 5 is back on your screens for another epic season. It's pretty ridiculous, I've got to say. The lineup of guests this season is just absolutely stacked. It's very, very iconic voices. We've got Shania Twain, David Byrne, Darren Hayes, Jacinda Ardern, Lainey Wilson, Genesis Owusu, Vika and Linda Bull. And this week, Midnight Oil frontman Peter Garrett. And here's Peter Garrett now sharing why he chose Wurrumpi Bands from the Bush for his Take 5.
1: It rocks. It's got something to say. It is totally authentic and real. And, I mean, I reckon it leaves most other songs of that era literally in the dust. Mm. Actually, we used to cover it, the Oars, occasionally. We'd pull it out and have a rip through it. George opens up, he sort of tells the crowd that he's there, and you think that's when it's starting, and then they lock in.
2: Yeah.
1: And I mean, lyrically, I just think it's sensational.

0: Tell me about the lyrics. Why do they matter to you?
1: I think that a lot of music that Westerners like ourselves, Europeans, Western Europeans, if you like, make, in an era where we've had a fair amount of affluence, if we're lucky enough, where popular culture has been quite sort of everywhere, has become very self-absorbed. And, I mean, it's fine to be self-absorbed when you're 16, you know, that's the story. But if you're still self-absorbed in your late 20s, early 30s, 40s and 50s, particularly as a writer or as a musician, I don't think you're saying anything.
0: Mm.
1: Or at least nothing much that we haven't heard before.
0: Mm.
1: Whereas this is actually a very good-natured but very strong cry from a culture that is rooted in a completely different environment that's been here forever, that's suddenly seeing all this stuff going around them and is trying to express in modern cultural form, i.e. rock and roll song, how they're feeling, what they're thinking, and what they want to say to people directly. And it's this idea of, hey, I'm speaking to you directly. Listen up. This is what I want to say. It's real.
2: It's good stuff. You can watch the full season of Take 5 with Zanro on ABC iView right now. And also, I recommend following the Take 5 podcast as well, because you can hear these special extended versions of these episodes. And I mean, these interviews are pretty special and pretty deep. And this season's lineup really is a legendary Take 5 with Zanro. Hello, it's mornings on Double J. Jamie Taylor-Nielsen is my name. I've got some Fontaines DC coming up, but first, here's Hercules and Love Affair. It's Blind.

Money criminal, but I didn't know. Oh, we made them.

the middle.

It's Mornings on Double J, and that was Phoebe Bridgers with Lost Boys. That's off her latest album, Lost Weekend, a truly cinematic album, about 6 years in the making and really quite heartbreaking at moments. Absolutely gorgeous. I gave you the title track off Fontaines DC's album, Romance. We had some Sura Singh with Party Criminal Warrior Queen teaming up with Sura Singh on that one. And Hercules and Love Affair gave us Blind, taking us back to 2008 at the very top. How are you doing? My name's Jamie Taylor-Nielsen. So stoked to be here with you on Mornings today. And on the text line 0408 34 55 55, let me know what you're loving. Some big love coming in for Ballarat's best Epicure, Proud as Punch, apparently, that we played a little earlier. And speaking of earlier, I was talking to you about Peter Garrett's Take 5 with Zan Rowe episode coming up this week. Now, you can head to ABC iView and watch the whole thing. And he talks with lots of love in his heart about Wurrumpi Band. I thought that I would play you a bit of Wurrumpi Band now. Listen out for some sleigh bells in the mix coming up soon. But first, this is From the Bush. It's Double J.

Party people, this week on the Block Party, get ready to bask in some Big Queen energy as we catch up with the icons, Salt and Pepper. With 4 decades of hits and groundbreaking maneuvers under their belts, we hear from the queens themselves about the journey, the music, and the roads they paved. We also get into the usual yesteryear jams, taking it from the rave to the park jams, to the discotheque, to the nightclub, to the dance hall, and everywhere else in between. Tonight, on the Block Party from 7 p.m. on Double J. Get ready to bust a move to

0: and dipping deep into the parties of yesteryear to get your weekend started. 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

Beautiful stuff from Soul to Soul, Back to Life on Double J Mornings. And before that, Sleigh Bells with Real Real sampling Funkadelic's Iconic. Can you get to that? That's from Sleigh Bells' 2010 album Treats. And I've said it once, I'll say it again. 2010 was a champagne year for music. Hits released that year from Tame Impala's Inner Speaker. Robin gave us Body Talk

Gorillaz, Plastic Beach. I stand by it. One of my favorite years in music. I'm Jamie and you're listening to Mornings here on Double J. I hope you're having a good one. Thanks so much for the love on the text line. I'm really feeling very welcomed. So I really appreciate it. And I'm really loving just kind of

I'm going to play you a bit of Methyl Ethyl in just a moment. But first, from Dylan Young, who you might know from Snowy Band, Cool Sounds, this is Way Dynamic with Officially. Big love song on Double J.

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1: Also, our own Geordie Lane, now in Nashville, gives rise to a new sun. 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

Catatonia from 1998, Road Rage. Baby Smith gave us Take It or Leave It and Methyl Ethyl teaming up with Stella Donnelly on Proof. You're listening to Double J Mornings. What's going on? We are officially in the 11 o'clock hour. We got one more hour together before lunch and my name's Jamie Taylor Nielsen. It's been an absolute pleasure so far making my little Double J debut, and all the love on the text line is really making me feel so welcome. So thank you. Coming up this hour, I'm going to play you a classic from Cut Coffee. But first, I want to tell you about what's going down on Double J tonight at 6 p.m. Of course, Kaz Tran celebrates classic albums on Mondays at 6. And tonight, we mark the 50th anniversary of Stevie Wonder's Songs in the Key of Life. This is like one of the all-time greats, I don't need to tell you. But from 1976... this is kind of considered to be Stevie Wonder's creative pinnacle, really. It was this real classic period of his in the 70s. It's called Songs in the Key of Life, just absolutely packed with some of his best-loved hits. We're talking Sir Duke, Isn't She Lovely, Pastime Paradise, heaps more of them. Now, you can join Kaz on Double J tonight from 6 p.m. for Songs in the Key of Life by Stevie Wonder. But if you want to catch more classic albums, you can over on ABC Listen as well. But let's hear one now from Songs in the Key of Life by Stevie Wonder. It's As.

Karen Lang here, serving up a mouth-watering menu for your lunch. I'm digging in the crates for essential song picks. Deep cuts. 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

Nipaluna Hobart-based soul artist Shawita with Gemini. What a voice. And not to make you feel bad, but she's also a medical doctor. So, yeah. We had Cut Copies, 2008 classic, Lights and Music. And we had some Bonobo in there too, Me and You. That's his latest. And we're getting a new Bonobo album in September. Very, very soon. Word is with collabs from Joy Crooks, Nilufer Yanya, and more. So, so good. It's Mornings on Double J. Jamie Taylor Nielsen is my name. And I've sort of been sprinkling a couple of my favorite songs into the playlist today as kind of a, you know, a method to, I guess, get to know each other. This is one that I just keep coming back to. It's from the year 2005, and I have very fun memories of power walking home from the bus stop after school to this track in particular. It's killer. It's Kaiser Chiefs. Every Day I Love You Less Than

New Young Pony Club with Ice Cream on Double J. Bit of King Giz in there too, taking us to the darker parts of the dance floor on their new album, Alien Metal, leaning into their modular synth setup, which you'd be familiar with if you went to any of their rave shows last year. We just heard Level 5 from them. King Gizzard and the Lizard Wizard from their, say it with me, 28th album. You're listening to Mornings with me, Jamie Taylor-Nielsen. And speaking of heaps of albums, here's some Pond for you from their 11th LP, Terrestrials, which they dropped earlier this year. It's Two Hands on Double J.

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Well, if you needed a lift on this Monday morning, you just got it. The beautiful King Stingray with Looking Out. We had the DFA remix of La Tigra's Decepticon, absolutely iconic. And from Terrestrials, it was Pond with Two Hands. I'm Jamie, and you are tuned into Double J Mornings, or just the tail end of it. I got a little bit more with you, and I'll be back tomorrow and Wednesday. But don't go anywhere, because I'm going to play you some Drifting Clouds in just a minute. But first, Parquet Courts. Berlin Got Blurry. 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

It's Ella Hooper, When the Shit Went Down, and it's Double J. I'm Jamie Taylor-Nielsen. Thanks for hanging on Mornings. I'll be back here tomorrow. Kaz Tran covering for Karen on lunch today. And hey, stay listening to Double J tomorrow as we reveal a very special, I'm being told, money can't buy experience that you could win access to. I'll leave you with some drifting clouds. Bawoy, parwoy. It's Double J. Stick around for lunch.

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2: And what a beautiful morning we've had so far with Jamie Taylor and Nielsen. And we're going to continue on with Monday Musical Chairs. Kaz Tran joining you in for Karen Ling today. And in the few hours we've got together, I've just absolutely crammed with awesome music for you over the next 3 hours. Gothic folk sounds from Chelsea Wolfe, some fuzzed out power pop by the one and only Weezer, and a track from the new feature album this week, a brand new record called for Melbourne songwriter Grace Cummings. And today on Lunch, I would love to get your water-related song picks, because over the weekend, World Water Week kicked off. And while the experts are talking about sanitation and water security and equality, we here at Double J want to focus on celebrating this very precious resource indeed. So I would love your song selections on 0408 345555 of songs that celebrate water, either by using the sound of water, mentions water in the lyrics, or is a banger for the shower, you know, to keep it under 4 minutes. This one, perfect as a shower banger. Teenage Fan Club for you on Double J.

0: Hey, Zan Rowe here, and I'm back on your screens for a new season of Take 5. You'll hear extraordinary people share five songs that made them who they are today. And first up, it's Midnight Oil frontman Peter Garrett.
1: I'm not shy. I'm lucky I don't have stage fright or anything like that. I'm like, we're chatting and then I'll go out and sing a song in front of however many people. It's the same for me. I don't know why that is. So I didn't have to be urged. I was ready to go.
2: Don't ask the question. 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

on Double J, new music for your Monday afternoon. It's from the new album for California artist Chelsea Wolfe. It's just come out. It's called The Dark. And on this record, she really strips away the denser textures that she's well known for, you know, the heavier electronic, metal, gothic influenced ambience that she has created in the past. Really stripped that right back to deliver some slow burning tracks, some haunting ones at that. And that was an example from Chelsea Wolfe's new album called The Dark, which sees her collaborating with the likes of, well, members from Nine Inch Nails, Queens of the Stone Age, Troy Van Leeuwen, Matt Chamberlain from Pearl Jam, as well as Stella Mozgawa from Warpaint. Chelsea Wolfe, once again, for you on Double J Lunch. That one is Cold. Before that, some pulsating sounds. Certainly got me racing. Rona with a song, To the Ground, and Teenage Fan Club getting us underway with Sparky's Dream. It is Kaz Tran here, keeping you company on your lunch, Monday lunch date. Karen Ling back with you tomorrow. She's just off for today. I did ask you at the start of the show what your water songs might be. It is World Water Week, which kicked off on the weekend. So many great tracks to choose from, you know, that celebrate water, either in the title, the lyrics, name of the band maybe, or just purely an awesome shower banger. And already there are fantastic suggestions on the Double J text line from, you know, Jane's Addiction to William Orbit and the Stone Roses too. I'm going to try and play as many of them as I can, but please keep the water-related song suggestions coming through on 0408 345 55. I want to play this new track for you now from Weezer. This is from the Gold album, which has also just been released in the last couple of days. He is Riven.

0: is Cuomo wrestling with being the CEO of a band, caught in a bit of a nostalgia trap. Not the worst place for a band to be, but listening to his spoken word lament in this track, you can feel the genuine frustration in his voice. Weezer, for you right now on Double J. This is CEO.
1: Cranking out another 90s jam. Wish I could do something new. But nobody wants to hear that. They just want the classics. Can't blame them, really.

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1: Erykah Badu and producer The Alchemist confirm there's a full album on the way. Here's the first taste, Witch Doctor.

Can't wait to have him back in the country touring with Jack Johnson and our own John Butler. Massive tour coming up in November, presented by Double J. You can check out all the dates and details for that triple header of a tour coming up in a few months' time. Ben Harper and the Innocent Criminals, Steal My Kisses. A song that could qualify for our Water Week, water-themed songs today. All that beatboxing at the end, you do get that very fine mist of saliva, don't you? It's pretty gross. But yeah, still water. Koji Radical before that from the album, which is only one of 10, makes him one of 10 artists to be nominated for the Mercury Music Prize. He was nominated for his debut as well as the second album, from which I played that track called Conversation. Yeah. The greats were in there with Science is Golden from their record, which marks its 20th anniversary this year. We celebrated it as a classic album earlier this year. And played you some Weezer as well, CEO. Tons of great water-related song suggestions on the Double J text line. Just wanted to shout out Jay in particular, who was thinking laterally and said, how about Concrete Blonde with Caroline, because you can't make concrete without lots of water. I like that and appreciate the lateral thinking, Jay. But first song I want to play for you, requested by Lauren in Clifton Hill for World Water Week, all of this week, celebrating the precious resource that it is. Let's hear this one from Fountains of Wayne. I want

0: J's
1: feature album. Grace Cummings charges ahead on her fourth album, Blood Horse. Reuniting with Ramona producer Jonathan Wilson. Grace explores society standards and the courage it takes to challenge them. With her towering voice holding center stage amongst the orchestral rock soundscapes. Blood Horse by Grace Cummings. The feature album on Double J.

On Double J, some rumbling, though sweeping sounds as well from our feature album this week. It is a brand new record for Melbourne-based artist Grace Cummings. The new record is called Blood Horse, which follows on from one of Double J's favourite records a few years back, Ramona, on which she put on a mask in order to process grief and vulnerability on that record. She takes off the mask on this album to, you know, sonically and, you know, it feels rawer sonically, production values, and lyrically as well, really wanting, you know, expressing the things she needs to say in no less of a kind of grand feeling way. A fantastic article up on the Double J website if you want to deep dive a little bit more into Grace Cummings' Blood Horse. Karen Ling also did an excellent interview as well with a Melbourne singer. That's all up on the Double J website for you. But that one, the opening track from it, The Hills Are Alive with the Sound of Morphine. Once again, from the feature artist this week, Grace Cummings. Naughty by Nature in there, as was DC Maxwell with the song The Singer, and Fountains of Wayne with Sink to the Bottom with You, a Water Week themed song suggestion for Lauren in Clifton Hill for this Water Week, which is this week in 2026. Kaz Tran here, settling into Monday lunchtime with you. If you're missing Karen Ling, she'll be back with you tomorrow lunchtime from 12 p.m. I'm just spending some time with you on this Monday afternoon. I wonder whether you got to catch the dinner mix last week, on which we had Mr. Matt Preston. Judging by the text line, a lot of you really enjoyed this, maybe even pleasantly surprised by our guest's eclectic music tastes. You know, he is well known as a broadcaster, food critic, but he is also a massive music fan who has, you know, had a number of bands. We actually tried to get him to talk a little bit more about those bands, but he was a bit shy, a bit reluctant. But I did love the story he told about hearing the song by The Church, 3 a.m. in the morning in the UK on New Year's Eve, and then getting a phone call the next day from a friend who said, we need to form, you know, a band and play 12-string guitar in that band because, yeah, they're both inspired by The Church. They played a whole stack of Church covers as well in that band. Anyway, you can listen back to that episode anytime on ABC Listen. Matt's menu includes Nick Cave and the Bad Seeds, Emily Waramurra, The Saints, Thelma Plum, so many more awesome picks, and this one, as mentioned, by The Church, for you now on Double J.

Escaping the terrible stuff in life by having a good old swim at the beach, some Everclear Santa Monica, song suggested by Billy on the Double J text line. Yes, as we mark World Water Week this Monday afternoon on Double J. Love all of the, you know, ocean, swimming, water related lyrics in that choice. Thank you, Billy. Before that, Alabama Shakes, brand new music from the Athens, Georgia trio. It feels so good to have them back, seriously. And so fitting that they've called their album I Must Be Dreaming. Yeah, I'm pinching myself that they are back. I Feel Hope Coming, the name of that song from Alabama Shakes. And some church also in that set, Under the Milky Way. Send that one out to Vicky, who's enjoying a bit of Monday afternoon Double J, listening whilst at work in NZ. Kaz Tran here, hanging out with you. I've got a stack of water-related songs. I've had songs kind of like lined up, but I've swapped them out for water, more water-related stuff because of the theme. This one, well, Molly from Planet Nowhere was actually on the text line. I did mean to play a track for you from Dobby's new album, Marshmallow, but seeing as we are marking Water Week around the world, I think any track from his acclaimed One New River Story album would be appropriate. Some Dobby for your Monday afternoon right now on Double J.

0: search for this body. Thought it was all hanging out around the same stump.
1: I've never fished here. I've caught beautiful fish in Grevenberg.
0: Well, I never did catch fish. Oh, wonderful.
1: Beautiful fish in Grevenberg. Big chicken tender slab.

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1: Plus, have you heard the soulful yet twangy tones of Izzy?

on Double J from the new Josh Pyke album, a song he did in collaboration with Missy Higgins. You might have picked out her voice as part of that song called Won't Be Heavy. It is from the new record, which he is doing some very special intimate fan first events to celebrate. There's only two dates remaining, this coming Saturday and Sunday. In Wombarra and Petersham. Played you James Brown before that, the Detroit powerhouse, a vocal trio with What Would You Do? Underworld gave us Jumbo from the Bacoop Fish record. Yes, Tick for the Water theme and reference in that song. And also played you Dobby's Dippy Ewan Pachalina from his acclaimed record.

record of a few years back that documented the history, degradation and cultural significance of the Three Rivers on his ancestral land of Brewarrina in New South Wales. Send that song out to Molly on Planet Nowhere, who sent in the Dobby request on the text line, which you can still do for water-related themes, water suggestions, water song suggestions. I'll get it out eventually for this World Water Week, which we're marking on Monday lunch here on Double J with me, Kaz Tran. I've got a little excerpt from our old mate Zan Rose chat with Peter Garrett for a brand new season of Take 5 coming up soon. But this one for World Water Week. Taking it back to the early 90s for this one from the Dream Warriors.

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0: I know I befuddle you. But don't let it get to you.
1: Don't let it get to
0: just
1: you.
0: Know that they miserable.
1: Miserable.
0: And know that behind every smile.

0: on Double J from the new record for Sydney songwriter Holly Throsby. It's coming out early September, album number 6. It's called Normal Magic, for which she will be setting off on tour in October and November. Her first set of headline dates in 9 years. So nice to have Holly back out on the road. It doesn't mean that she's been resting in those 9 sort of intervening years. She's been incredibly busy writing novels. She's got novel number 4 due out next year. She's done a children's album, as well as being a member of Seeker, Lover, Keeper and collaborating with a whole stack of other musos as well. And the song I just played for you there, very much kind of a window into the mind of a sort of restless and obsessive creative who doesn't know when to let go of things, maybe. Oh, know how that feels. Holly Throsby with Tell Me I'm Done. Holly, thank you. You're done. Great song from her. Vince Staples before that, spelling out the focus of his song Blackberry Marmalade from his new record. Adam Newling as well in that set. Has just finished off the run of his biggest solo dates to date in recent time, but he's playing in Newcastle. I think he's playing. He might be playing a small kind of intimate thing. It's an in-store and signing if you're in Newcastle. You can pop in. He's going to be at Cook's Hill tomorrow. Adam Newling with Kiss You Twice. And Dream Warriors also in there. Took us back to the early 90s with Wash Your Face in My Sink. To mark World Water Week, which, playing you songs that are very water focused and maybe even sink focused. I especially wanted to play the one because I had over the weekend a sinkhole like open up in my backyard. Really weird. It's obviously been sort of kind of making its way, you know, up to the surface. It's about like a 1.5, 2 metres wide and almost a metre deep. Really random and crazy thing to be happening during World Water Week. But anyway, the experts are onto that. They're dealing with it and, playing you songs. And I'm trying to get to some more before I got to get out of here at 3 p.m. Some more water focused songs for your Monday lunch here on Double J. But season 5, right now, I want to play you an excerpt of Zanro's brand new season 5 of Take 5. Another massive season with huge names and legends like Shania Twain, David Byrne, Jacinda Ardern, Genesis Owusu, and many more. Last week it kicked off with Midnight Oil frontman Peter Garrett. You can watch all of the episodes now up on ABC iView. But I want to play you an excerpt from her fantastic convo with Peter Garrett. He has been and continues to be an absolutely unstoppable force of Australian music and culture, whether that's in his capacity as frontman for Midnight Oil, a grassroots activist and a former federal parliamentarian. He spent a lifetime of driving change. Here is an excerpt from that convo, Peter Garrett reflecting on mixing music and politics.
1: You can't have music just saying, oh, a pox on both your houses, I'm going to do my thing over here and I hope it sounds good and I hope you love it and off we go. You can't have that. I mean, some people will do that and that's fine, but for change, you can't have that. Mm. And it's the same with politics. For politics, you can't say it's business as usual because it's not. And there's I know from experience, an understandable tendency.

0: tendency for people to want to hold on to what they have. And the combative nature of our political system means that a lot of the time is spent in, you know, sort of, no, you said this, no, I said that. The deeper issues, the issues about how we fairly share resources, how we look after the environment, how we educate our kids for the 21st century, how we deal with AI, you know, whatever. Those are the things that we need to have on the table in front of us. And music can't make that happen, but it can give people a soundtrack to help it happen.
1: You've been out of politics for a while now. Do you find yourself yelling at the television every night when you're watching the news?
0: I did for the first couple of months until my better half said, Pete, can you simply stop?
1: Let it go.
0: That's right.
1: But it must be hard to have that position where you threw your hat in the ring.
0: Oh, yeah.
1: You pushed for change. You were able to push the things that you were passionate about on a national level. And then you left and you had to shut up.
0: Yeah.
1: Well, in some ways. Yeah. But, you know, there was a different form of power that you were able to exercise. It must have taken a while to come down from that.
0: Yeah, but, you know, I don't see it. It did. Not that long. But I think more to the point, why do you do it? I got attacked for two things which really made me... I've been attacked for a lot of stuff, Sam, but two things that really sort of, funnily enough, they didn't get under my goat, but I just thought, we need to think better. One was for wearing a suit, and that was by an ABC journalist. You know, like, go figure. I mean, the parliament would have been disrespectful not to.
1: Yeah.
0: And the second one was for being naive, for saying that you're going in there because you don't, not because you want to be the prime minister, but because you want to, you know, save the Northern Rivers and have service is what you were doing. And it is, without any doubt, for me, the idea of service that drives what we do. And it can take place in lots of different forms and shapes. It doesn't have to be holier than thou and walking along, you know, picking up the rubbish, but it's just this idea of service. Because if people don't have an idea of service or helping the other or thinking about future generations, then all they're really thinking about is getting ahead and what's good for themselves or who they're working with or for. Mm. And it's so conflictual and it's so self-limiting. And we've reached the almost limiting capacity of the biosphere of the planetary systems because of these attitudes, one's not prevailing against the other.
2: 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I want to play your Midnight Oil song. This one goes out to Gaz and Days in Radelaide. Very much about the healing power of nature and human connection. Once he gets away from dealing with all the politics, all the hypocrites and all the issues, I like to imagine Peter Garrett getting down to the beach. Surf's up tonight.

some smooth jazzy flavours and the smoky tones of MC Guru owning up to being a bit lovesick on your Monday afternoon. Before that, Body Type with Sick Bag, and played you a classic track from Midnight Oil, a place I imagine Peter Garrett to be, you know, when he's taking a day off from all of the hard work, activism, advocacy, and yelling at the TV. Surf's up tonight for Gaz and Days. Also to Kate in Arcadia, who says, maybe Pete would like to join the political party my husband and I are forming called GOBYATP, which is an acronym for Grumpy Old Boomers Yelling at the TV Party. I think it's a goer, Kate. You might have a few people joining up. Hopefully we'll get to squeezing in your water-themed song suggestion for World Water Week, which we're marking on Double J Lunch right now. I want to play you another water-themed song, if you don't mind, right now, for somebody who unfortunately did not put their name on their text, 0408345555. We'd love to shout you out and where you're from. So please include if you're inclined. But they did jump in nice and early and suggested some Jane's Addiction. We're always up for a bit of Jane's Addiction, especially from the Nothing Shocking album. I'd like to send this one out to anybody who's had to yell at somebody, in my house, usually a younger person, to get out of the shower. Yeah, we need to reduce the shower times in our house. Owning up to that. Let's hear some Jane's Addiction. Double J.

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a mellow groove, but a very fiery heart at the heart of that song by Hooray for the Riff Raff. That is Regan Beach, a classic from UMI for your Monday afternoon. Before that, Kathy's Clown. Some Gabriels also in that set, Angels and Queens, a title track to their album of a couple of years back, and played you a ripper from Jane's Addiction, Standing in the Shower Thinking, for anybody who's had to yell at somebody to just get out of the shower, cut your shower time, which I feel like I'm constantly doing at home. Yes, for my youngest. I will name you if you don't get out of the shower. Yeah, in celebration, paying tribute to World Water Week, which is happening this week, you know, paying tribute to the precious resource that it is indeed. Still got more water-focused songs on the way for you before I got to get out of here. One from The Cure on the way really soon, as requested by Gaz in the Barossa Valley. You know what song it is, Gaz. That is on the way for you really soon. In the meantime, though, I want to play one for you from Rowena Wise. This is from her new record, which we featured recently on Double J. She's getting ready to tour in New Zealand next month, and then we'll be doing her band tour of Australia in October and November. This is from the new record called Bad Things Feel Good. Rowena Wise for you right now. This is Unlearning of Love.

0: G'day, it's Dylan Lewis, adding a little mischief to your arvos. Think tunes that get you moving. Cause baby, whether you're high or low. Guests you didn't see coming.
1: You know, this is the circuit of art.
2: I think obviously this album is very big feelings.
0: And enough chaos to feel alive. But not enough to panic. Leave your serious hat at the door as I bring some cheek to the business end of your day. Welcome to the house, some fun. Double J. Love you.

On Double J, Dan Sultan letting it rip. A little taste from his upcoming new album, which is coming out toward the end of October. It is called Little Miracles, for which he went to the UK, got to record at Abbey Road Studios with acclaimed UK producer Guy Chambers, who's worked with the likes of Robbie Williams, Kylie, Mark Ronson, to name a few. That one from Dan Sultan's upcoming new record.

forgiveness. Ladytron, before that, more new music for you, Caught in the Blink of an Eye, from their album of this year, Paradises. Rowena Wise also at the top, and in the middle, some Cure for your Monday afternoon, 10:15 on a Saturday night, as requested by Gaz in the Barossa Valley. For the water-themed week, Water Week celebrations that we're marking today, because the tap was drip, drip, dripping right throughout that song. Very much sums up my state of mind sometimes when I'm lying in bed, paranoid that the tap's got two boys in the house. You know, they don't turn things off properly. The shower sometimes dripping. You know, it's not a good state. Not very good for your mental state. But thank you for that song suggestion, Gaz. And yeah, really enjoyed sticking it on for your Monday lunch. Going to keep up with the Water Week themed songs with this next one for Jack and Hannah, who are holidaying in Long Jetty. Sent in their text. Ian in South Frio in WA asked for this classic track from the Stone Roses as we celebrate Water Week. Absolutely iconic chiming guitar of John Squire. Up front of the Stone Roses on Double J.

0: is gonna die. But it's not so strange feeling butterflies. Butterflies just mean you're changing.
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2: Kate Miller-Heidke moves between the epic and the intimate on her new album. This is

on Double J, Mr. Phil Jamieson, stepping into a vital new chapter with his second solo album called 10 Charlie. That one from it's called Reading Keats in Byron Bay. No doubt you have heard the news that he's had to cancel his tour, his huge tour around this album release. And he sat down to have a chat, really in-depth chat with Michael Hing on Double J Mornings about it recently, sounding in remarkably chipper kind of, you know, state of mind. He's dealing with, you know, the accident, the fallout, and having to cancel the tour in, well, I guess it's just his MO. He's just that kind of person, takes it as it comes, deals with what choice do you have, really, you know, at the end of the day. Fantastic chat, though. Phil Jamieson chatting to Hing. It's up on the Double J website. Check it out. He's in good form, as always, Mr. Jamieson. Phoenix in there, as was Kate Miller Heidke, with a track from her latest album, The Kiss and the Abyss, playing at Queenscliff Music Festival later on in November for Double J. Played Butterflies by Kate Miller Heidke for you, and a classic from the Stone Roses at the top of that set for Jack and Hannah, for Ian in South Frio, as well as Dave, who came through on the Double J text line expressing some huge excitement hearing that classic of British rock, the cascading magic of Waterfall, as we mark this World Water Week. In the 16 minutes or so I've got left for you, we'd like to try and squeeze in at least one more track before Dylan Lewis takes over on Arvos for you. Right now, let's get our hit of Dopamine with Robin on Double J.

0: Zan Rowe here, and I'm back on your screens for a new season of Take 5. An incredible lineup of guests will share 5 songs that shaped who they've become and stories you've never heard before. People like Peter Garrett, Vicar and Linda, Genesis Owusu, and Shania Twain.
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water everywhere, and we've enjoyed every drop of it as we mark Water Week 2026, largely owing to your wonderful suggestions. 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Thank you to the person texting in for Dead Stars, Deeper Water. Hopefully you enjoyed that one at full volume. Also played you some TZU and Robin coming to Australia for Double J in November. Stay tuned. My dear friend, Mr. Dylan Lewis, the D-Lord, coming up really soon for your Arvos.

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1: Yes. Hello. It's me, Dylan Lewis, your Arvos guy. I broadcast daily, every day of the week, Monday to Friday, including today, Monday, August 24. And I'm broadcasting to you live from the lands of the Wurundjeri people from the Kulin Nation. Hey, thanks for tuning in, Dub Clubbers. Welcome to you. Wherever you're listening from today, big thanks to beautiful Kaz Tran. What a gorgeous lunch. Love the water theme flowing through the show for World Water Week. Quite refreshing. Happy Monday to you, Dub Clubbers. Are we good, fam? I have a delightful afternoon lined up for you. A classic coming up from the Presidents of the United States of America. New Ella Thompson in a tick. The old Henry Wagons is going to roll in later, and I'm bringing all the good luck, because that's what we do. And I'm going to keep your Arvo very much cruising now with this from Lupe Fiasco. Who doesn't love a little bit of Kate Bush toast in the afternoon? Double J.

0: who doesn't love a little bit of Kate Bush toast in the afternoon? So we kick, push, kick, push,
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0: Zan Rowe here, and I'm back on your screens for a new season of Take 5. You'll hear extraordinary people share five songs that made them who they are today. And first up, it's Midnight Oil frontman Peter Garrett.
1: I'm not shy. I'm lucky I don't have stage fright or anything like that. I'm like, we're chatting and then I'll go out and sing a song in front of however many people. It's the same for me. I don't know why that is. So I didn't have to be urged. I was ready to go.
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0: Alleluia with Sela from new album Zero, just released in June. Great tune. Ella Thompson in there with Dandelion, brand new, from her third studio album coming out mid-October called Triumph and Sadness, Funky. Lupe Fiasco kicking off your arvos today, literally, with Kick Push. From his album, Lupe Fiasco's Food and Liquor, which came out 20 years ago. And who doesn't love a little bit of Kate Bush toast in the afternoon?
1: So we kick, push, kick, push.
0: Kate Bush, Kate Bush toast.
1: And away you roll, just a rebel.
0: I think I've been doing that gear for about 5 years. But there's still love coming through. Kate Bush toast perfection on the message line. Thank you. That message line, if you would like to send a message of any kind at any stage, you can, is 0408 345555. I've got some cool music, some cool tunes lined up for you. Coming up soon, some of this as promised.
2: Bitches come from a can. They were put there by
0: Presidents of the United States of America, or Pot User for short. New Genesis Urusu coming up too. But now, this beautiful man, Marlon Williams, from his album Te Whare Te Weka Weka. This is Re Re Mai, Ngā Rū, on Double J.

0: James Blake is coming for his first Australian tour since 2019. With his new album, Trying Times, in hand, he's got a string of East Coast shows this December. Catch James Blake in Brisbane, Sydney, and Melbourne. Plus, Queens of the Stone Age are returning down under for some of their biggest shows ever. They're bringing along some kick-ass supports too, including one of the wildest cold acts of the 90s, Primus, and the unstoppable Tropical F-Storm. Queens of the Stone Age are here from Tuesday, December 8th, hitting venues in South Australia, Tasmania, and then along the East Coast. For dates and info on these tours and more, head to the Double J website.
1: Get up off the dance floor. 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

kind of clashy noise going on in the background, like The Clash, the band. Anna Calvi, Don't Beat the Girl Out of My Boy from 2018. Even before that, we heard new music from Genesis Owusu and Kai, Human Again. Genesis Owusu, one of your incredible Take 5 guests for this brand new season. More on that soon. We heard Marlon Williams at the top of that run, Re Re Mai Ngā Rau, off his incredible album, his first album he put out in Māori language, Te Whare Te Weka Weka, from last year. And in there as well, Peaches, by the Presidents of the United States of America, off their album of the same name. Oh, wow, Dylan, says Tuffers in Canberra. I could have sworn you were going to play Tractor Beam by Snail Mail just then. See what I did there? What did you do there? What? The start of Snail Mail, Tractor Beam. The country, gonna eat a lot of peaches. Oh, I see what you did there. Yes, a very similar sounding track, that little guitar riff, isn't it? Keegs, Home Alone, Singin' Feels So Good. Word, Keegs, keep that up. Yes, Dylan, Peaches for Free plus Tree Ninjas. Exactly. D Lord, I confess I've never listened to the lyrics of this Peaches song and now I can't stop laughing. The lyrics are great. It's a poem. It's a nice poem, isn't it? I like the bit that says Peaches come from a can. They were put there by a man in a factory downtown. Yeah. That's a good poem. And if I had my little way, I'd eat peaches every day. Sun-soaking bulges in the shade. Oh, it's evocative, isn't it? Beautiful lyrics. Thank you for your messages. Oh, one more here. Feels obscene that Lupe Fiasco album was released 20 years ago. I know. It's a bit gross, but also still slaps. You 0408 345 555. If ever you want to say g'day, do a shout out, let me know it's your birthday, whatever you like. I just like hearing from you. I like connecting with you. My name is Dylan, by the way. I am your Arvo's guy, and I'm delighted to be hanging out with you. Welcome to you, if you are just joining us. Loveliness lined up for you. I'm going to get a track on real soon from your latest brand new feature album, which I'm so excited that we're doing it this week. It's Grace Cummings' album, Blood Horse. Oh, yes. You wanna get in. Huge new album from Grace. I'll get on the title track real soon. Now, a track that's it's been stuck in my head for weeks. It just honestly just keeps popping in and I don't know why. So I've been trying to work out maybe... I think it's because I hadn't really understood or listened to the lyrics properly before, like the texter. From before about the Peaches lyrics, but the lyrics just fit so beautifully in amongst the music. It almost washed past me until recently when I'm realizing, oh my God, she's singing Did I Stutter? It's so percussive the way she uses the lyric in this song. And I'm enjoying rediscovering it and noticing the lyrics. Of course, it is Uelu Dreamhouse with Stutter on Double J with D-Lord.

Chatting with Ramona producer Jonathan Wilson. Grace explores society standards and the courage it takes to challenge them. With her towering voice holding centre stage amongst the orchestral rock soundscapes. Bloodhorse by Grace Cummings. The feature album on Double J.

Oh, it's so huge, so large, so incredible. That's the title track from Grace Cummings's brand new album, Blood Horse, with an exclamation mark, just released. It is our feature album this week here on Double J. Karen Ling had a great chat with Grace just last week, and that chat you will find in ABC Listen. That's such a huge song. At least you'll look happier, healthier, flashier, wealthier, she says in that. Inspired by Grace treating herself to a birthday facial once and getting upsold to get Botox in her forehead by a clinician. He said, quote, "Grace, nobody needs to frown," unquote. Such a villainous and poetic thing to say. "And in the next 3 to 5 months, I could not frown, and I hated it so much," unquote, from Grace. Very honest album, very clever

I mean, the fact that this is called Blood Horse and it's got this galloping rhythm in it. Layer upon layer to unwrap in this album. So much within, like a Trojan horse. Before Grace Cummings, of course, by the way, because it's a feature album, you can read all about it, Double J website. Fantastic article that is there that has been posted. Read all about

0: Good. He produces as well, Elephant Tracks co-founder, which wrapped up just a couple of years ago. That track's called Off Key, featuring jazz prodigy Steph Russell. Alongside the soulful voice of Gamoroi and Nyampa artist Jaden Kitchener-Waters and Earth Boy's daughter Jetta.
1: Yay! Love that.
0: Off Key, great track. We kicked off that run with Uelu Dreamhouse and Did I Stutter? From their incredible album released earlier this year on the message line. Yes, Uelu Dreamhouse is just what Monday Arvo needed. Thank you. Exactly. 0408345555 to send a message. I asked if it was your birthday, and this has come through. Justin from Molnbulk has said, Dylan, it's my birthday in November. Thank you for the warning. Coming up, brand new number one dads, also brand new Beefheart and McQuinn. Now this from Roy Schopf, Remind Me on Double J Arvo's with Dylan.

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1: On the tower this week, we welcome renowned party starter Pinky Beecroft to talk about a decade in recovery and obscurity and his return to his most authentic self on new album Lonesome Wolf.
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1: Also, our own Geordie Lane, now in Nashville, gives rise to a new sun. Plus, have you heard the soulful yet twangy tones of...

I love it when there's a bluesy song in the correct key for me to play the harmonica to. Beefheart and Mick Quinn, Do It Again. Great track. Before that, Number One Dads with Already Something. New album coming out from Number One Dads in mid-October called Every Little Fire. Tom Jancek's solo vehicle for the Melbourne-born, now London-based songwriter. Has been that way since 2011. Album number four is going to be rad. Royce got in there with Remind Me, the remix of their 2001 album, Melody AM. You are tuned to Double J Arvos. My name's Dylan, and I'm hanging out with you for a few hours and playing you tunes. That's what I'm doing. One of those tunes that I'm about to play you is this. Oh. Some Star Trunk Funkin' Armand mix of Tori. That's not far off. New Leon Bridges coming up too, and new Georgia Knight. But now, new music from Zainab, New York-based DJ and producer, formerly known as Z-Muffin. This track came out recently on Ninja Tune's Technicolor imprint. It's Her Eyes.

Are you a morning person? Me neither. But guess what? I am back on Double J Mornings anyway. It's Michael Hing, and I am ready to charge you up with caffeinated tracks, hangouts, musicians, comedians, and frankly, anyone who will return my texts. Plus, so many laughs, it may just make your co-worker suspicious. So come join the madness on Mornings. It's like coffee, but with more jitters.

Georgia Night with Desire from Beanpole. Nice trip-hoppy beat on that, isn't it? Spacious. Tori Amos in there with Professional Widow, the Armand's Star Trunk Funkin' Mix, 1996. Before that, brand new from Leon Bridges, Light the Way. Leon's new album coming out towards the end of September. And we kicked off that run with Zainab. Track called Her Eyes, which Zainab featured on her 6-track debut EP called Canal View. Up soon. Ooh, yum. I've got some of this for you.

0: Bomb the Bass on the Waste real soon here on Double Jace. There's a few messages that have been coming through. Thank you, everyone. I love your messages. Love connecting. On 0408 345 555. Kylie from Morpeth, enjoying the tunes. D-Lord, love you. Love you too, Kylie. Pia in Adelaide. Hey, D-Lord of the dance, yeah? Dance then, wherever he may be. I am the Lord of the dance, said he, and I'll lead you all wherever you may be, and I'll lead you all in the dance, said he. Side quest. Pia says, it must be time for some polka-dotted math rock alien funk goodness. You feel me? I do. Oh, we'll see, we'll see. I can't overdo it, because it's odd. Which is fine. It's good to be odd. Oh, guess what it's time for? It's time for one of these.
1: D-Lord's Jam of the Day.
0: Ta-da! Today is the birthday of Mark Bedford. Mark Bedford plays the bass with Madness. Happy birthday, Mark Bedford. Born on this day in 1961. Madness, one of my favourite groups, so this is a great excuse to just get on baggy trousers. Ready? This takes me back every time. I think it's just the ding-a-ling-a-ling.
2: Gotta have more cowbell.
0: At the start, and I'm instantly there, skanking to the rhythms with my semi-baggy trousers on. From 1980, off Absolutely Madness, Baggy Trousers. D-Lord's Jam of the Day.

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0: you boys to share my last taste of the true black meat, flesh of the giant aquatic Brazilian centipede.
1: Yep, Bomb the Base, 1994, with Bug Powder Dust. That was fun going back there. Before that, brand new from Baby Rose, Friends Again, featuring Leon Thomas on that one. Prior to that, one of these.
2: D-Lo's Jam of the Day.
1: Ta-da. A little bit of baggy trousers for you today.
3: But did it really turn out bad?
1: Madness from Absolutely Madness, 1980. On the birthday of bass player from Madness, Mark Bedford. Bedders. Born on this day in 1961. Happy birthday, Bedders. Hope you enjoyed having a little skank to Madness today. Classic Madness. Coming up soon, some classic Joy Division. That's not far off. Got some new Madonna on the way as well. I'm going to have a little boogie in this next set. Now, though, Take Five with Zanro. Back on your screens for another humongous season. Our biggest year yet. The lineup of guests, you've probably heard about them, but they're incredible legends, superstars. I mean, Shania Twain.
4: Man,
1: I feel like a woman.
4: Wah, wah, wah, wah.
1: Yeah. Just Shania, casually chatting with Zan. David Byrne, Darren Hayes, Jacinda Ardern, country music star Lainey Wilson. Oh, gorgeous man, Genesis Owusu. Vicar and Linda Bull as well. And this week it all kicked off with Midnight Oil frontman, Peter Garrett. Here's a little bit of the Oil's frontman chatting about his experience with music growing up in his household, the Garrett household, Peter's childhood home.
5: How lucky was I to be in a household where music got played? And where the old gramophone was sitting there and someone went and started up and, you know, off you went.
4: Were you really listening to music on a gramophone?
5: Yes, absolutely.
4: It's like a movie, isn't it?
5: Totally.
4: It's incredible.
5: Yeah. I know, it's wild.
4: I love it.
5: That's right, I am that old.
4: Were your parents musical?
5: I think my dad could hold a tune, my mum not so much. And I think that back in the day, people did a lot of home entertaining. They used to sit around a piano or just sit around, you know, somewhere to start to sing.
4: Yeah.
5: And which is sort of what we do at home occasionally as well. I still love that. And I think that that's part of what being human's all about. So, no, not super musical, and certainly not saying to us, you should do this or do that or whatever.
4: Mm.
5: They probably just want you to be doctors and lawyers and accountants and, you know, cricketers or whatever.
4: So that's never changed.
5: No, exactly.
4: So when you were little, were you playing music yourself? Like, what sparked your interest in going from listening to music and really loving that to then going, oh, hang on, maybe I want to do this. I want to sing. Were you playing any instruments?
5: No, not really. I mean, I started in choirs. Mm. So I got recruited into a choir and I really loved it. And I sang, I was one of the only boys in a church choir up on the North Shore in Sydney for a couple of years. And after that, when my voice started to break, there were people that were sort of doing folk music. And so we stuck into folk clubs and so I had played around with them a little bit. And then after that, it just sort of built over time.
4: When did you know that you wanted to sing in public, go from just hanging out in the background and enjoying choirs and going, okay, actually, maybe I want to join a band?
5: So the public-private thing is never really a thing for me. I'm not shy. I'm lucky I don't have stage fright or anything like that. I'm like, we're chatting and then I'll go out and sing a song in front of however many people. It's the same for me. I don't know why that is.
4: Yeah.
5: So I didn't have to be urged. I was ready to go.
4: You had me at hello.
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0: Soteria from Confessions 2, her latest album just released in July. Kind of like a sequel to Confessions on a Dance Floor. Lots of throwback musical ideas in there. Big fat production, isn't it? Because it's Madonna. Joy Division before that, She's Lost Control from 1979. Midnight Oil on Dancers Who Dance, interestingly. Beds Are Burning, kicking off that run. Off Diesel and Dust, that track coming in at number 18 in our hottest 100 of Aussie songs, which we counted down just last year here on the Derbs. And, of course, Peter Garrett is your very first guest on Take Five with Zanro. Back for a new season, huge season. Guests are incredible. Shania Twain, David Byrne, Darren Hayes, Genesis Owusu, heaps more. This week, Midnight Oil frontman Peter Garrett, which is why we played some Oils. You can watch the full season of Take Five with Zanro on ABC iView. 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Remix. Long versions. Thanks for your messages. Loving them. On 0408 345 551, came through before saying Bug Powder Dust bringing back that 1995 swagger. Nice one, brother. Thank you. Dylan, yeah? When's your birthday? I reckon it's every Arvo. Just like me and everyone else in our cool little dub club. Josh from Maggie. Thanks, Josh. My birthday's in February. Another one here saying, yes! Correct. That's my vibe too. What's the time? Oh my God, we're so close. We're so close to some 4:55 funk, and I've got something pretty special lined up for you today from a pretty special man who we are celebrating in many ways this week. Goes by the name of Stevie Wonder. Now, to get us there, this one from Baha Madia. You know we do on Double J Arvos with Dylan. Wait for it. Wait for it. Building. Wait for it. Coming now.
1: Landscaping and mentally shaping over beats. R.A.P. gets love like Belit. 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

0: Bahamaria. You know how we do, Ski Remix from Collage, mid-90s vibes. You are tuned to Double J Arvos. My name's Dylan. Very excited because this week's classic album, I'm so bloody pumped about. So for classic albums this week, we are celebrating 50 years of a genuine musical masterpiece, one of my all-time favourite records, Songs in the Key of Life by Stevie Wonder. Oh, yes! Yes! Released 50 years ago, 1976. Lots of people think it's the creative peak of Stevie's incredible run through the 70s. It's absolutely stacked with classics. It's got Isn't She Lovely on there? Oh, my God. Pastime Paradise, Sir Duke. It's just so rad. I mean, it's a double album, so there's shitloads in there. But if you join Kaz Tran after Arvos today at 6, you can tune in to hear all about Songs in the Key of Life by Stevie Wonder. Catch more classic albums while you're there on ABC Listen if you like. And because of this fact, the fact that it's your classic album this week and it's so packed full of funky tunes, I feel like I could do a track from that album every day for your 4:55 funk this week. And that's what I'm going to do as soon as it hits 4:55 now.
1: 4:55 funk o'clock.
0: Yes, please. So, as we count down 5 funky tracks this week from Songs in the Key of Life from Stevie Wonder, I've got to kick it off with one of the funkiest tracks ever written, let alone from this album. The riff is incredible. It will stick in your head. Sing along with it if you know it. If you don't know it, you should learn it. You probably will know it by the end of the song. Oh yeah, I'm getting on Sir Duke for your 4:55 funk. You ready for your stanky face? Mm-hmm. Oh yeah. Stanking up.

0: Eels. That is Cap in hand from Cookie Happened. Before that, this.
1: 455 Funk.
0: Stevie Wonder with Sir Duke.
2: Oh, what a riff. So good. Off your classic album this week, here on the Dubs. Songs in the Key of Life. Lots of love coming through. Oh, Stevie, you're the best. The one and only goat of music. Thanks, Dylan. Oh, but

0: So fantastic. Oh, it brings me so much joy. And I actually can't wait for classic albums tonight. Right after Arvo's, Kaz Tran presenting this incredible album from Stevie Wonder, 50 years old, Songs in the Key of Life. So, your 455 funks all week are going to be from that album because there's so much to choose from. Can't wait. I can't wait for 455 every day normally, but this week, super fun, super funky. Oh.
1: You can feel it all over.
0: I bought my chromatic harp in because I'm excited about Stevie Wonder. I still can't play it very well. I can't play it at all. I tried to learn one song and it Isn't She Lovely from that album. I'll practice during the week in case we play it. I've got a fun fact. Well, it's more of an on this day about Stevie Wonder. Here, listen. Oh, hang on. No. I'm going to do this properly. I've gone to a lot of effort. Ready?
2: On this day.
0: That's good. In 1963, Stevie Wonder became the first artist ever to score a US number one album and single in the same week. Stevie was at number one on the album chart with Lil Stevie Wonder, the 12-year-old genius, and he had the number one single, Fingertips Part 2, also the first ever live recording to make number one. Do you want to hear a little bit of Lil Stevie Wonder? I've got it here. Ridiculous. Nah. Love you, Stevie. Thanks for chatting once in my life. I loved it. Coming up, got a classic coming up from Fisher Spooner. Got some new J. Jerome 87, but now let's dive into Jack White. Derecho de Monaco on Double J Arvo's.

Karen Lang here, serving up a mouth-watering menu for your lunch. I'm digging in the crates for essential song picks. Deep cuts. And hand-picked classics. The good stuff you forgot you loved. And the new stuff you're about to. 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

Australian singer-songwriter Rowena Wise and her band are hitting venues across the country this October. It'll be your first chance to see her perform songs from her freshly released album, Bad Things Feel Good. These mesmerising shows kick off from Friday, October 15. Plus, legendary Australian band The Drones are back for a run of dates. It's their first tour in a decade and we're gearing up for some unmissable live shows. Sydney Garage Rock two-piece The Mess Hall will join them on all dates as a support band. The Drones are hitting stages across the country from August 14, so don't miss out. For dates and info on these tours and more, head to the Double J website.

Clouds with Business in 2011. Before that, a new track from J. Jerome 87. J. Jerome 87 is Joe Newman, vocalist, chief songwriter from Alt J. Brand new album just released in June called The Canyon. That's from it, Brush Me Like a Horse. Back to 2001 for some Fisher Spooner. I played you Emerge and kicked off that run with Jack White, Derecho Demonico, brand new here on Double J Arvos. Got a classic coming up soon. The Finger, Powderfinger, Aussie Legends. And speaking of Aussie Legends, how about I get a track on now from the Avalanches? This one featuring Karen O. What? Track's called Blue Shadows. Their new album, No Bad Memories, coming out mid-October. And a little secret sneaky message if you're an Avalanches fan or Avalanches. You want to have Double J on tomorrow. Heads up. Avalanches fans, unite. Double J.

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That is Bond Girl from John Glacier. We don't know her real name. We're calling her John Glacier. Powderfinger before that with the very excellently titled DAF, which are the chords that you need to be able to play that song from their 1996 album Double Allergic. Kicked off that run with the Avalanche's Blue Shadows.

0: teaming up with Karen O. The Avalanche's new album, No Bad Memories, is going to be released unto the world, and I can't wait, mid-October. And as I mentioned briefly before, a little secret for you, my dub clubbers, if you're an Avalanche's fan, you will want to have Double J on tomorrow. Aight? Good. Keep that in mind. Coming up soon, I've got some Caribou lined up for you. Got some fun stuff, fun music, but coming up from 7 o'clock tonight, very importantly, is
1: the Tower of Song.
2: Beautiful. Beautiful, Dylan.
0: I thought I'd do like a counterpoint melody.
2: Yeah,
0: instead of just trying to harmonise, because you intentionally try to unharmonise.
2: Yeah, I'm an agitator.
0: You're a jazz agitator.
2: It's true.
0: Disguised as a twang man.
2: You started today, which was quite good. You started and I joined
0: you. Do
2: you
0: want me to do that more often?
2: Yeah, maybe.
0: Do you want me to take the lead?
2: Do it.
0: Okay.
2: Do it. This is like we're doing two-step dancing. And you pirouette me, okay? Please.
0: Heel and toe, heel and toe.
2: Slide. All
0: shimmy.
2: I think is heel, the bush dancing, all I can think of is pubescent Henry with clammy hands, embarrassed, horrible.
0: Oh, I hated
2: last
0: it as well.
2: Picked.
0: Yes. Oh my God. It we share still very similar life trajectories. That was me as well. I had a massive crush on a girl, Georgie, and she didn't. I mean, I was weird.
2: Yeah,
0: I was
2: right,
0: old.
2: Me too.
0: I was clammy, and I was picked last, not only in sport, but at the bloody heel and toe polka stupid dance.
2: I think there was a way, I don't know quite how it happened, but every person involved in bush dancing felt like the last picked and clammy and horrible. There's a way the teachers set us up all feel terrible.
0: It was destined to fail.
2: Yeah.
0: And yet they were trying to encourage us to dance with the opposite sex.
2: I just remember the teachers loving it so much that they're putting these awkward couplings together.
0: And, bro, this was in the day before we knew about hygiene.
2: Yes.
0: And so we didn't know that you could wash your face and you wouldn't have as many ackers. We didn't know that you could wear deodorant and you wouldn't stank. We didn't know about anti-dandruff shampoo.
2: These days
0: we do.
2: Yes.
0: And so the kids, I think at the school dances, the kids these days would have had a better time if they knew how to dance, but sadly they don't because of social media.
2: There should be a little patty of disinfectant. There should be a circle patty of disinfectant in between the cupping palms of the boy and girl. You know what I mean?
0: Instead of the hand buzzer that I brought along to try and if that conversation.
2: The whoopee cushion.
0: That didn't work either.
2: What the traumatic memories.
0: Sorry to bring all of that up.
2: This isn't.
0: I think you did.
2: On the script.
0: No, there's no script.
2: There's no script ever.
0: Normally what we're supposed to do is delve into what you've got coming up on the Tower of Song.
2: I have got a renowned party starter from, you know, at the helm of Machine Gun Fellatio. I should say MGF.
0: Sure.
2: For sanitization, given we're on the theme. Yeah, it's true. Pinky Beecroft has sort of reinvented himself in a more authentic fashion, according to him.
0: Okay.
2: He has gone on the record as saying that Machine Gun Fellatio wasn't necessarily his proper songwriting artistic expression at the time. And he's moved into a more heavyweight songwriting, gothic folk territory. And we're going to be delving into the new leaf.
0: I want to hear a bit. Messed up again. Sister stuff.
2: This is it.
0: This is not MGF. Growing older. Nope. No, sir.
2: Not at all. This is the furthest place from Pussy Town you could imagine.
0: down.
2: Yeah. So
0: it's incredible.
2: It's incredible. Piercing the fourth wall, I have already had this chat, but it's definitely worth eavesdropping. And Pinky Beecroft is brutally honest about his last 10 years, about, you know, his time with Machine Gun Fellatio and moving forward into a new horizon. It's a fascinating chat that you should tune in for after 7.
0: Pinky Beecroft on Tower of Song tonight. What else you got?
2: Also, our own Geordie Lane, who is from originally Melbourne, son of comedian Denise Scott.
0: Indeed.
2: In a little side quest there.
0: Indeed, I think they love it when people keep talking about
2: that. That's true, but it's so fascinating.
0: Well, you're just saying he's a nepo kid.
2: Well, no, I think he's a creative titan. He has genes, creative genes.
0: Although he didn't use his mum's last name.

0: He didn't.
1: He probably said, don't use it unless you're good.
0: And like, what and doors can Denise Scott batten down in terms of music? You know, it's not like she can open the saloon doors of the local pub.
1: Not an FAQ.
0: Yeah, yeah. Like, I do love both of them. And Geordie Lane has got a brand new single. He doesn't live in Australia anymore. He's in Nashville. And I'm actually excited to announce I will be going to Nashville in September on Tower of Song's behalf. I'm going to be attending Americana Fest, which is basically the South by Southwest of twangy tones and Americana in Nashville, Tennessee. And I will be catching up with Geordie Lane while I'm there.
1: That's awesome. Have you got a big enough suitcase for your hat?
0: I don't know. That's why I carry a separate hat case that is obnoxious as Garth Brooks. It's
1: Is that true?
0: It has hydraulics. It has chains and a button. A bottle of water. So, yes.
1: You can't take water on.
0: No, that's true. But, yes, it's exciting. I'll be seeing Geordie soon, but we'll be hearing his new music called New Sun in the tower tonight.
1: Love it.
0: And also the soulful yet... twangy tones. Soul country is a big gargantuan movement. There's a artist called Izzy Mahoobie out of the US that I'm really digging to.
1: Let's have a little go. Izzy Mahoobie. Digging it.
0: Yeah, it's pretty fun. It's pretty fun. And a new segment in the Tower of Song where we just check in with artists on the road. Sweet Talk are currently supporting a band called the Red Clay Strays on an arena tour across the States. There aren't many Australian bands that get to do that. They report in, send the Tower of Song a fresh postcard, Sweet Talk in the Tower tonight, which will be really fun.
1: Why is your voice lower than normal? It's like another octave lower.
0: I think I had two shows across the weekend and I think I've just hacked my voice to pieces. Sound like John Laws.
1: It sounds amazing. Can you sing me a little song? Can you sing? Yeah, that.
0: That just Gregorian chanting.
1: Old Man River?
0: No. It has no substance.
2: Old Man River.
0: Do you know any of the other words?
1: River, yes.
2: Just keep on rolling.
1: Something. That's nice.
0: Yes. So.
1: Brown.
0: And
1: have you got a theme? Because I want to guess, because you've got Pinky coming in.
0: Yes.
1: And what's his new album called?
0: Lonesome Wolf.
1: Is it a wolf theme?
0: It's not a wolf theme.
1: Oh.
0: No, incorrect. In Sweet Talk have a great song called Hurricane. And as a reward, I'm going to be spinning that song in the tower tonight. And also a whole bunch of other Hurricane songs.
1: Okay. So does that include wind?
0: Not of that kind. But hurricanes are heavy rain more than wind. They're wind, but predominantly rainstorms. Horrible rainstorms. But there is wind as a side effect, I believe.
1: I get that from like really fatty food. The wind side effect.
0: It's true. I get it. Within the past 2 minutes, you might be able to smell.
1: Let's not tell you. Oh, really? If you've got any suggestions of hurricane songs with a bit of a twang, please feel free to text us now on 0408 34555. I'll pass them all on to Henry.
0: Put on your wellies, your little Paddington Bear raincoat. And get
1: ready for the hurricane
0: in the heavy rain.
1: That
0: with
1: possibly
0: me.
1: Has been named after a lady, because that seems to be a tradition that has been done for many years.
0: Yes,
1: I was trying to look into that. Why are they named after? Why have they been named women hurricanes?
0: Sexist. I think it could have been.
1: Check out.
0: Okay.
1: I don't know if this is real, but it says here an Australian meteorologist was the first to give names to hurricanes, and he named them after prominent politicians. And after a while, the pollies began to wonder if it was really a compliment, asked him to stop, and so he named them after their wives. And then started the tradition of calling them ladies' names.
0: How about that?
1: Isn't that interesting? I've thought of one for you that's a bit maybe in your world, twangy. Here comes a
0: story of this is the most famous hurricane song there is. Good old Bob Dylan,
1: yeah,
0: Mr.
1: Bob Dylan,
0: Zitterman.
1: Who named after me.
0: Oh, yeah, Dylan.
1: Well, I mean, he's not.
0: Kind of.
1: Well, we were both named after Dylan Thomas, interestingly.
0: Ah. there you go. Yeah. There's the tree. But that was a hurricane, the boxer, as opposed to the weather pattern, though acceptable in my theme.
1: Okay. Florence and the Machine have a song called Hurricane Drunk.
0: Yes.
1: There's probably other hurricane songs too.
0: There's so many, actually.
1: There's probably many.
0: And I'll be spinning some in the tower tonight. And if you've got any faves, please swing them in.
1: All right. Thank you. I'll pass on any texts coming through. Tornadoes, drive-by truckers. There's already one coming through. There you go. Yeah.
0: Hey, this is good.
1: Got to keep on trucking.
0: I'll accept all severe weather patterns today.
1: Billy and Super Sounds, just keep on trucking. With a little ditty now. I've got a hurricane song. Let me play my one. Can I play this?
0: Let's do this.
1: All right. Some Thelma Plum with Hurricane. How about that? I'm not sure if there's a language one. I can't remember. So if there is, you've been warned.
0: I love it.
1: Tower of Song tonight from 7 with Henry Wagons. Love you, Henry.
0: And Dylan Lewis covering all language bases.
1: Just in case.
0: In the afternoon.
1: Just in case.

0: I think we're going to have a good time.
1: Live at the Wireless.
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That's us, cuz Dobby, Josh Pike in on that one. Sabotage from Marshmello. New music from Faker before that, Partner in Crime. Got a new album coming out very soon called Enjoy Your Problems. First album in 15 years. Thelma Plum kicking off that run with Hurricane off I'm Sorry, Now Say It Back from 2024. Hurricane songs, that's what Henry's looking for in Tower of Song coming up from 7. Coming up in just a few minutes, a fantastic classic album. Diving into Stevie Wonder's Songs in the Key of Life, 50 years old this year. One of the greatest albums ever. I'll be back to Mozza from 3. I am looking forward to catching you then, fam. Thanks for chilling with Dylan and for your messages. Shouts to the person saying Leaping Lizards, Dancing Praying Mantis. Shouts to the person saying Stevie Wonder's first 4:55 song funked me up. Shouts to Stu in Sydney, Keegs as well. And everyone who's been messaging Hurricane suggestions for Henry. I'm going to pass them on in a tick. Thank you, Sam Wicks, beautiful producer. Leaving you now with some Caribou. This is Sun. Have a beautiful evening. Love you. Peace. Bye. Stay. Baddie.

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0: Double J's classic album of the week.
9: We are marking the 50th anniversary of a masterful album that's impacted culture and artists right across the wider music spectrum. The album that marked arguably Stevie Wonder's creative pinnacle during his 70s classic period. That album is 1976's Songs in the Key of Life. Music.

0: The singles like I Wish and Sir Duke were number one hits. The album spent the most weeks at the top of the charts of any albums released that year. And 50 years on, it remains highly regarded as one of the greatest albums ever made. But Songs in the Key of Life might never have materialized. In the mid-70s, exhausted by the relentless cycle of recording and frustrated by systemic racism, the Vietnam War, and the corruption within American politics, Stevie Wonder almost left it all behind to reconnect more fully with his African ancestry.
1: For years, I've talked about being in Ghana. I started talking about it in like 1973. When I first came, the first time I felt the essence of it as if I had been here before. And I said, this is where I need to be.

0: He was enticed to stay in America and keep making music by Motown label boss Berry Gordy, who offered him full creative control and a hugely lucrative deal that was unprecedented at the time.
1: Very fortunately, he was brave enough to take the chance, to take that challenge and say, you know what? I believe in him enough to do this. And I believe in the gamble. And you know what? He was a smart man. You trade yours for candy, half the church is through.
0: From that point on, Stevie Wonder was a man on a mission with a massive vision for this next album, aiming to make a record that addressed the totality of the human experience, from innocence and nostalgia to the harsh social realities for marginalized people, radical universal love, cultural gratitude, as well as musical legacy. It was certainly wide-ranging in theme and in sound as well, weaving gospel, soul, Afro-Latin elements, synth pop, jazz, R&B, and more across this sprawling album, which contains some of his best-loved songs.

And it goes without saying that it would be lovely to play the whole album for you, but as time doesn't quite allow for it, you'll be getting the essential tracks from Songs in the Key of Life, the classic album this week on Double J, which kicks off with this track called Love's in Need of Love Today.

0: On Double J, that's Love's in Need of Love Today, a song that sets the tone for the overarching theme and the true spirit at the heart of this Stevie Wonder album, our classic album this week on Double J. Let's have a listen to Stevie Wonder speaking to broadcaster Annie Mack about how he pulled the parts together for this opening track on the album.
1: Usually for me, I write the melody first, it's in my mind. And then, you know, I mean, along with the melody, you know, along with that, you do hear the chords in your mind. But so in the case of Love's in Need, I had the chorus, you know, kind of together.

0: But I guess I was thinking about when I would listen to radio and you have the different programs come on, the church programs or religious programs, and you have the announcer say, hey, send your offering in, send to get a blessing and da da da da, that kind of thing.
1: Yeah.
0: Because love's in need of love today. Bring your let your love come in. Bring your love, because that's what the world needs. It's in need of love.

0: On Double J, Stevie Wonder, they're paying tribute to music legends like Count Basie, Ella Fitzgerald, Louis Armstrong, and his hero, Duke Ellington, who had died a couple of years before this track was made in 1974 and inspired the name of that song, Sir Duke. It is a tribute to icons, but has become one of Stevie Wonder's most iconic tracks, not only for that killer horn riff, but also for Stevie's amazing vocal. Just check out this isolated track and see if it doesn't give you goosebumps.
1: Music knows it is and always will be one of the things that life just won't quit. But here's some

0: You can feel it all over the place.
1: Absolutely incredible stuff. An isolated vocal track of Stevie Wonder performing Sir Duke as we revisit his classic album, Songs in the Key of Life. Let's check out the next track, a yearning for childhood nostalgia called I Wish on Double J.

0: on Double J, a funky ode to some very cherished simpler times of his childhood. That is Stevie Wonder with the lead single to his 18th studio album. That was I Wish. The mood is about to shift once again. There is a fair bit of ebb and flow throughout Songs in the Key of Life if you were to sit down and listen to the double album in full. But we're approaching the striking and tense scenes of one of the album's grittier tracks now, which was most notably reimagined by Coolio in the mid-1990s to become a major hit. Here is Stevie Wonder from the Songs in the Key of Life documentary talking about the making of Pastime Paradise.
1: Been spending most of living in Pastime Paradise. That song really, I knew exactly what I wanted to do with it. I wanted to have that kind of string feel of, say, an Eleanor Rigby, a Beatles song. But I wanted to take it to dealing with a lyric that would make, without question, you understand exactly what we're talking about. So many people live in a past, whether it be in a time where they've, you know, where for them segregation was a good thing, a great thing to do, and racism and just whatever the evils of the world were, they wanted to kind of live and celebrate those things. And then there's the other group that, you know, spending most, you know, their lives living in a future paradise, living in a time or living in the spirit of the day when people will be one, when all of what has been prophesied becomes the reality. And so they were looking forward to that. Rhythmically, I wanted to give it a kind of Latin feel, as it had, with a little twist of the backbeat thing, you know, kind of influenced by that whole Earth, Wind, and Fire groove that was happening back then. I had done a few, well, one of the recording of Pastime Paradise where I tried putting drums on it, which at that time, I guess you would say, like, having an orchestra like with a Barry White kind of feel where they're like,

0: Along with that, then we layered vocals, which is his lead vocal, and two other vocals that will double him in various parts of the song, and then a third very high vocal that gives an eerie quality to certain parts of the song. Here we have the Hare Krishnas coming in. And then it's going to be followed by the large choir, very large gospel choir. So you get the quality of the Hare Krishna chant against We Shall Overcome, which makes it a very haunting song. It's Steve's view of the whole album, which is, you know, people should be together and take care of each other. And so in the end is the gong, which is what gave him the idea to do the reverse gong at the front.
1: So that's what Gangsta's Paradise is. It's not a rap song. People call it a gothic rap song. They tried to come up with all these names for it. But what it really is a new Negro spiritual.

when I worked on Songs in the Key of Life, when I decided, even against the many people that felt it was not a smart idea to release a double album, but there were those that felt, you know, yeah, but it's time. They didn't know where it was going to go and what we were going to do. And I can't tell you that I knew exactly where it was going to go either and what it was going to do, but I went on faith. I believed that God would give me the songs, the music, the ideas. And so I went out really on faith in believing that there was a lot that needed to be said. And I knew that there was a lot, you know, I wanted to say.

as much as I'm sure all of us feel that Songs in the Key of Life was a very high point in our life, it is not the highest point. I just feel that as much as we have been honored with the opportunity of creating music, and it's almost like when they used to ask Duke Ellington, what is his most favorite song, his greatest song, he would say, I haven't written it yet. I just think there's so much more that we'll all do. But it is definitely a time and a space that we cannot ever forget.

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1: Well, hello there, you. Guess what? You have emerged within the confines of the Tower of Song. I'm your guide, Henry Waggons. Lay back and rest. You are now in the steely grip of heavyweight songcraft tonight. We turn over a new leaf with Pinky Beecroft. Once the firebrand out the front of Machine Gun Fellatio, now a brooding balladeer. What's changed? We'll find out in a good, honest gas bag later. Also, let's listen to Izzy Mahoobie's Southern Gothic Soul, some transcendental twang from Hermanos Gutierrez, new Neil Young, that is. Also, a postcard from Sweet Talk whilst on the US tour, and they send us into a hurricane theme. Got any favourite hurricane songs? Tell me them. Let's get dark and stormy. Let's kick things off, though, in the midst of some nicer weather, a new sun, in fact, courtesy of new music from our own Geordie Lane. Good to have you in the tower.

Cinematic textures, huge soaring voice. That's got to be Queenie. Her album Pleasance has just dropped that. The sort of cut, the single associated with aforementioned album release, Deepest, Richest Blue. I love her 360-degree artistry. Both audio and visual, a true creative dynamo is Queenie. Up top, Geordie Lane has just announced a new record called Habitual, and that there, his latest single called New Sun. It's kind of stripping me out of winter in and of itself. Very soon, we got a little poetry as the boundaries of country twist and bend here in the Tower of Song. I can tell you that spoken word is coming back in a big way, and this time it's going to be courtesy of a little Margaret Glaspie. Coming up very soon, just around the corner. But right here, right now, time to get out the timpani drums. Trumpets. A band, an amazing group, kind of new to me. Valley Road are out of central Victoria, and they've got a brand new single, Hovering in Your Future. But why wait when we can hear it? Right here, right now. It's not out till the end of the week.

But why don't we hear Valley Road's brand new single? It's called Shelter. They've just announced a new album coming out September 25, and it's called Plain Air. But if you examine the vowels more closely, you'll notice that plein air is spelt in the French disposition. Plein air, P-L-E-I-N, which is sort of more out in the open air. So it's got this sort of painterly twist to it, Valley Road. You're in some kind of refined transcendent zone, I can tell. Here's your brand new single, Shelter, a world premiere here in the Tower of Song. I love it. You're with Henry Waggins on Double J, simulcast on ABC Country. Valley Road. Shelter.

0: I love that hypnotic drone, that quality as we sit by the sea with Baby Cool out of Byron Bay way. We're with her on Island. We also heard Riley Downing, a Missouri man and co-founder of one of our favourites in the tower, the Deslons. But Riley is announcing his second solo record, and he's just been signed to John Prine RIP, his label Oh Boy Records, which is a massive thing for a songwriter to be on a label with such an epic icon, kind of as the figurehead. Hurt to Fall, the name of the gravelly, husky, dusty tune we heard from Riley Downing. Up top, Valley Road, world premiere of new single Shelter. It isn't coming out till the end of the week. And plein air, the French spelling in full effect, that's not coming out until September 25. So mark your diaries. You're in the Tower of Song with Henry Waggons, heavyweight songcraft, narrative song, twangy tones, blues psychedelia, stuff that pops the balloon of where you think all that stuff should be. It's what we do here. Very soon, we got a little trippy transcendent twang from Hermanos Gutierrez, and also Sweet Talk Send Us Into a Hurricane. Yes, we're doing a little hurricane mini theme in celebration of Sweet Talk's US tour. We're getting dark and stormy, and yes, that is what the Tower of Song Bar is currently serving, the alcoholic or non-alcoholic responsible version, which is just ginger beer, after all. Now, let's go move on to Margaret Glaspie's new single. Her new record, I Am Both, is sort of a bunch of fictional vignettes, political witnesses, self-reckoning, always intelligent and, obtuse songcraft. Margaret Glaspie on this new tune has turned her attention to the ways of spoken word. This is pretty meta. I thought she was a song. In the Tower of Song on Double J. Hurricane in full effect soon. Keep those songs coming.
1: We were in high school, and she was sitting in the sink, doing her eyeliner too close to see what she was really doing. She looked at me and said, I like a thick black line that I can't ruin. Even if I tried,

I tried. I was looking on, wishing I was that strong. Some thought she was a hellion.

Everything apart from her stopped existing. I stopped resisting. 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She started laughing. Nobody talks like that. I do. She used to hang her leg over mine under the table in Meyer's place, drinking long necks. I like your eyebrows and your voice, like syrup. Like my lyrics sometimes. Keep going, she said. Don't stop now. Everything apart from her stopped existing. I didn't want to be anywhere else in the world. Even New York City felt like an international airport terminal. A friend described it like that once, which made me laugh. All the Apple stores and Trader Joe's and Taco Bell's stacked up in a row. I just wanted to be back home with my Hungry Jacks, sitting next to her, playing with her hair. Love will do that. Everything beyond her began collapsing. Roads and mountains dissolved into the ocean like a cataclysm. An end of time spectator on a transcendental bender. Words took on new meanings. I started singing songs I didn't know the names of, my fingers tapping on the steering, wheeling and careening through time, untethered. My friends said I looked happy for a change. I rearranged the furniture, bought some new underwear, played Four Tops records loud, shined my Cubans up, put my shoulders back, like my mum told me to. I abandoned my quest for meaning. 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

0: down to a trickle. 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I want to stay with you forever. 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
1: Double J.

The twangy tones in the Tower of Song, going a little south of the border, courtesy of Hermanos Gutierrez, one of the most premier jangly instrumental bands, announcing a brand new record called Los Hoyos del Condor. That was the title track. They're actually Swiss-Ecuadorian, Alejandro and Estefan Gutierrez, doing their thing in fine style. I was taken away. I put my recliner back full force. It was no words after a couple of songs that had a complete torrent of spoken word. You also heard the incredible poetry of Dan Brody's Everything Apart From Her Stopped Existing from new album

Suburban Dreaming out now. And at the start of that bracket, Margaret Glaspie, always making obtuse and intelligent twists and bends. That was no exception. I thought she was a song from new album. I Am Both, coming up really soon. Some hurricane songs. Sweet Talker in the US, they've sent me a postcard and they're sending us into a hurricane. Here comes the story of the hurricane. So many people have asked for your favourite hurricane songs, and so many people mentioning that, of course. The most famous hurricane song there is. Also, a little of this. That jagged, haggard electric sound could only be one person, right? This is our mate Neil Young with his cronies Crazy Horse, breaking down an epic 8-minute solo in Like a Hurricane. That's a tune. You've sent me so many of your favourites that we'll get to a little later. But moving on, before the weather patterns completely set in, I want to talk about Izzy Mahobie. You know, country soul is very much a thing, and her tone is very southern gothic drama with a little soul. Before it gets too polished, it's got Americana, folk, desert blues. It's sort of an amalgam of all those things. I'm keen for you to hear Izzy Mahobie's brand new single, Good. It's what's on the tin. It is good. You're in the Tower Song with Henry Waggons. Hurricane songs coming up.

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1: Erykah Badu and producer The Alchemist confirm there's a full album on the way. 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
1: G'day, this is Dave Turner.
2: And Soren Walker.
1: And we are from Sweet Talk, and we are currently in Montana. We're in the great city of Bozeman.
2: Gazing out at some amazing mountain ranges, to be honest.
1: Yeah, and this is week three of our tour. We were a little bit behind on getting these to Henry, so we're going to give you a bit of a backdated update on what we've been doing. We landed in Nashville at the end of July, and on night two, we went straight to the Great Ryman Theatre and we saw Vince Gill, and that was...
2: What a way to kick off the trip, to be honest. Put sharp focus into why we're here and our intentions. So, great way to kick it off. The Ryman was spectacular. Obviously, Vince was spectacular himself.
1: Mm.
2: So, since then, it's been... We've been going non-stop, haven't we?
1: Yeah, it's been super, super intense. Like, Nashville was sort of a centering part where we wanted to get into the culture there, so we organised a bunch of co-writes and we spent quite a few days writing with people like Anderson East and the great Aaron Ratier. And we managed to write a good four or five tunes there.
2: Yeah, which some of them probably find their way onto album two, the rest probably album three. But the great thing here is... we've just found sort of a purple vein of writing, haven't we, I feel?
1: Like, totally. People. Absolutely. The way that they write here is so inspirational. And, you know, you get 4 hours in a room with somebody and the expectation is that you all walk out in 4 hours and you've got a song. And so, you know, you might lose 90 minutes just getting to know each other, but that's such an important part of the process, because once you've kind of greased the wheels and you have something in common, you have something to write towards. So, you know, we didn't know how we would go in this environment, but honestly, I feel like we've really kind of fit in, you know? We've held our own in these rooms with these monsters, and we're proud of the output.
2: Absolutely, and since then it's been absolutely mad. We're up to our third show with the Red Clay Strays. They are absolute legends. Their hearts are some of the biggest we've ever encountered, and they're looking after us amazingly. So we'll close it out there.
1: All right, thank you. This is I'd Rather Be Touring with Sweet Talk.
2: And you're listening to The Tower of Song with Henry Waggons.

From Southern Boogie Extravaganza, Sweet Talk, the tune Hurricane, kicking off some dark and stormy weather here in the Tower of Song, where I'm going to be playing some of mine and your favourite Hurricane songs in just a second. And there's a lot of them too. It's a surprisingly lavish inspiration for heavyweight songcraft. Anyway, Sweet Talk, thank you so much for your postcard and best of luck for the rest of your tour. Doing arenas, opening up for the Red Clay Strays. And by way of context, to set the scene for their US extravaganza, I played before them a couple of US artists that you may or may not know. I love Sons of Rainer, kind of an indie country thing based in Seattle, Washington, over on the northwest coast of the US. From the start, the name of the tune, I feel like it's got a little bit of MJ Lenderman, a little bit of Bill Callahan, and the truth lies somewhere in between. That's not a bad Axis of Evil up top. Izzy Mahoobie with a whole bunch of bluesy grit crossed with some twangy soul. Good, the name of that tune from Phoenix, Arizona artist. Best of luck, Sweet Talk. I hope you don't actually hit any hurricanes yourself. I really liked your song called Hurricane. We'll be playing some Hurricane songs, following which we will be speaking to Pinky Beecroft. You might know him as the frontman of Machine Gun Fellatio, known for hits, party starters like You're Like a Roller Coaster on a Big Four-Poster Bed. They wrote Pussytown, of course. Pinky Beecroft in a very different zone after a decade in obscurity. He's come out very sparse, very much embedded in heavyweight songcraft. We'll be picking his brains as to what constitutes this transformation. It'll be exciting. Not before we play some Hurricane songs, though. Let's start with Blitz and Trapper out of Portland, Oregon. While we're talking about the northwest of the US, let's immerse ourselves below the hurricane. Tower of Song with Henry Wagons, Double J, ABC Country.

0: G'day, Zan Rowe here, and I'm back on your screens for a new season of Take 5. You'll hear extraordinary people share five songs that made them who they are today. And first up, it's Midnight Oil frontman Peter Garrett.
1: I'm not shy. I'm lucky I don't have stage fright or anything like that. I'm like, we're chatting and then I'll go out and sing a song in front of however many people. It's the same for me. I don't know why that is. So I didn't have to be urged. I was ready to go.
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0: pop on your Paddington Bear raincoat and hold the listening room people of the Tower of Song nice and close as we weather the hurricane bracket. Do you remember Planes in 2022, Waxahachie's Katie Crutchfield and incredible solo artist Jess Williamson unto herself? They paired up and made a post-COVID record under the name Planes. Do you remember that album? I Walked With You A Ways. And the tune Hurricane that we just heard. Also, local outfit, The Counterfeit. They're kind of most known for playing Ennio Morricone tunes and covering the Spaghetti West with their genius. But Hurricane Lila, which is the tune we heard, is their very first original debut that they put out last year. Nay, it's a great song. That iconic voice you heard, Freya Josephine Hollick, of course, known to warble with The Counterfeit on many occasions. And the top of the bracket, a lot of love on the text line 0408 34 55 55 for Blitz and Trapper out of Portland, Oregon. Very ambitious kind of twangy rock going on. That album, Destroyer of the Void, which sounds like a bludgeoning heavy metal record, but it's not. From 2010, we heard the tune Below the Hurricane that has many movements and undulations, as is the pattern of a hurricane itself. Let's move on, though, to shinier waters. Pinky Beecroft has turned over a new songwriting leaf. He's teamed up with incredible local multi-instrumentalist and producer Damien Caffarella and recorded a record called Lonesome Wolf. I love the darkness. I love the space. And it's the last thing you'd expect from the man that was the front person of Machine Gun Fellatio singing Pussy Town. I tell you, there's some incredibly chosen and curated songs that he covers, and he's written some absolute tearjerkers. Let's talk to Pinky about this incredible transformation, not before we hear his version of My Heart Is In The Wrong Place, of course, written by Ben Salter for Vicar and Linda originally, but now under the wing of the one, the only Pinky Beecroft.
1: Come on into the tower, Pinky. We need to chat.
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0: We have with us a long-time musical journeyman, once known as one of Australian music's biggest party starters at the helm of Machine Gun Fellatio. But on this new record, and deep within this new era, this is a lone wolf. This is a songwriting heavyweight that is not afraid to let each syllable talk. I'm keen to chat to Pinky Beecroft about this brave, more fragile, but beautiful new leaf he is turning. Pinky, welcome into the Tower of Song. It's great to have you. It's great to meet you.
1: Thanks for having me. I'm thrilled to be here. I'm happy to finally meet you.
0: It's in two dimensions and across fiber optic cable. I still like it.
1: I love it.
0: We actually heard your great version of My Heart Is in the Wrong Place, a great version of the Vicar and Linda song written by Ben Salter. It's a great tune. Why did you choose it?
1: I didn't know that he'd written it for them. I saw Ben live at the Junkyard in Maitland, which is my local pub. And
0: that's a dangerous local to have. It's too, when the local is too good, it can be an evil temptress.
1: But it's also a pretty wonderful place because it's one of the last bastions of, you know, the audience will turn up and we're into live music. So I went down there, saw a Ben Salter gig, and it was pretty good. And halfway through, he pulled out this song, and I went, wow, this is a hit, Ben. What are you doing? This is amazing. This is a great song. And I couldn't have written this, but because it's too hopeful. I don't do a lot of hopeful and positive and nice and
0: You don't strike me as hopeless.
1: I'm okay as long as I stay negative. If I stay negative, everything is usually all right. But the moment I start getting positive and excited and happy and going, oh, this is going to be a great show, you can bet it's going to be the worst show ever in the history of the world. I just need to, I'm fueled by pessimism. So I only play the song, I couldn't stop humming it and singing it. And I went down to work on the record and I just kept singing it in the warm-up sessions. Like, I need to really like this song. I mean, the opening verse is this, the world's so bad that I'm about to top myself. And then the second verse is, yeah, I'm about to top myself too because the world's so awful. And then the last verse is, no, come on, everybody, just keep going, we'll be all right. And you go, huh, that sounds like pretty much everybody I know in 2026.
0: I hear. So, well, let's go from 2026 hurtling back. Let's rewind. You haven't put out a solo record in how long now?
1: Nearly 20 years.
0: 20 years. So what you been up to, Pinky?
1: Oh, I don't know. I got distracted, and it's a long story, but the short version of it is that I had a band I really loved called The White Russians, and we were having a good time and recording and playing a lot, and then I got sick and had to stop with, in the first instance, everything, really. I couldn't walk, so I couldn't tour. So I couldn't do anything. And I kind of just had to stop and focus on trying to get better. I mean, if I'm going to be very honest, I hit a point where I thought I don't.

0: don't see the point in releasing music to the world. What are you imagining will happen? You put a record out and 11 people want to buy it. You know those 11 people. You can just write to them and say, hey, you want to hear some tracks? And then you don't have to mix and master either. I don't know. I just got a bit down about, maybe not down. Down's not quite the right word. I got realistic and thought, nobody cares, man. Shut up.
1: Dare I say it, was your heart in the wrong place?
0: Oh, I don't think so. I actually think that's another reason. I was just really happy for 10 years. It doesn't sound like that from what I just said, but there was also that at play. I was quite happy within myself.
1: Music has a way of being a very frustrating thing to be involved in, especially if you've ridden the peaks and troughs. It can be incredibly frustrating and not particularly happiness-inducing, right?
0: Also, I tend to not write songs when I'm happy. Like when I'm happy, I tend to just do other things, whereas when I'm so sad and stuff, that's when I tend to hit the piano and be morose for a few days and write songs about my scarred soul.
1: Well, I'm glad you did. I'm glad you did. And I take it you're back in good health again, because you are hitting the road. You're launching this record. You're putting this out. So I take it that means that you've come out the other side of your health issues.
0: Look, I got them under control.
1: You also had some dates kind of recently reforming Machine Gun Fellatio, your old band, supporting Tism. Like, it seems like you've got two projects kind of running concurrently. Like, this singer-songwriter stuff is dark and brooding, and at the same time, you've got, you know, Machine Gun Fellatio going. How is that kind of, how is that we're running together?
0: Yeah, it was pretty weird. I mean, I don't know. I was recording this album during that period. I'd sort of made peace with the whole idea a few years before. I'd sort of stopped. I felt guilty about being the one who'd pulled the rug out from a lot of people's feet. That had always gnawed at me a little bit.
1: Is that what you did when Machine Gun Fellatio first ended? You pulled the rug out, Pinky?
0: Yeah, I guess so. I just disappeared. And I felt bad about that for a long time, but I didn't really know how to go back there, and I didn't want to go back there. You know, we had a few offers over the years. That tour, we weren't headlining. It was Tism carrying the whatever you carry. They were carrying the burden.
1: Sure.
0: That really appealed to me. The fact that it was Tism, I really loved Tism, and the guys in that band, one of them's a friend of mine, and I thought that'll be fun. Just felt like the right time. I was healthy. I was recording. I was doing a lot of music again. I wasn't doing much day job stuff, and I thought, yeah, right, let's give it a whirl. And it was a limited run. It was like, I don't know, 4 or 5 shows. I thought, yeah, I can probably do that.
1: In my reading, I feel, in and around your publicity for this record, you talk about a disconnect between your authentic songwriting self and your output in Machine Gun Fellatio. Somehow it wasn't you. Is this stuff you're putting out now more you?
0: Yeah, yeah, definitely. And look, MGF was a thought up and invented and created by other people, not me. And B, had a lot of different songwriters and a lot of different things going on, a lot of cooks in that particular kitchen. I wanted my own kitchen, I guess.
1: Kitchens are great.
0: But also you want to not, felt like an employee in MGF. I was just an employee, and particularly some days it wasn't a fun place to work.
1: Is that why you pulled the rug out?
0: Yeah, I wanted to go and be self-employed again.
1: Here's to brighter musical horizons on your brand new record, Lonesome Wolf.
0: Thank you.
1: I really like this record. It sounds incredible. It has so much impeccable space. I'd love to hear a

0: a song of your choosing from the album, if you wouldn't mind.
1: Look, my favourite on the whole record is One of These Days. That's the one I kept coming back to, going, this is what I want the record to sound like. I think it's the song I wish I'd written the most in the whole history of music, which is really weird because that's a long, long, long list. But it's a Camper Van Beethoven song, and I fell in love with it when I first heard it, which was about 100 years ago. I fell in love with the words, and I always kind of disliked their version, which is not something I'd like to say out loud.
0: You just did.
1: Yeah, I know. You shouldn't ever say that, because an artist can do whatever they want with their own song, surely. But that doesn't mean I have to like it. And I used to listen to it and think, yeah, great, but I'd love to get rid of all the instruments and just strip this right down to just, it's such a lyric. It's sort of the song I want played at my funeral, to be honest.
0: Here's One of These Days by Pinky Beecroft from album Lonesome Wolf. Will you hang around for a bit more of a chat?
1: Yeah, absolutely.

0: baby, you know it's what I wanna hear. You know it's what I wanna hear.
1: We have Pinky Beecroft in the Tower of Song with Henry Wagons on Double J and simulcast on ABC Country. Lonesome Wolf is out in the wild. It's ready for people to consume. You're playing some shows around and about. Do you have any further plans as 26 rolls out?
2: I'd like to doing a couple of regional shows towards the end of October. I'm back in the studio recording the next record. I've already started.
1: That's because so no records in 20 years and two at once. What do you think?
2: I want to do three.
1: Oh, a trio.
2: A triptych. You would know it just takes so long to get a record out that I figure if I start now, maybe I'll get this released before I cark it. But I understand now what I've learned, Henry, if I can call you Henry.
1: Please.
2: What I've learned is that over the last year I've learned that everything I do and think is pretty much the complete opposite to how it is and how it works and what other people are thinking. So if I'm thinking something, it's bound to be the opposite of what everybody else is thinking. Now that I know that, I feel like my life might get easier because I can just go, all right.
1: Do the opposite.
2: I know. Or don't, but understand now that when you do what you're about to do, nobody will like it. That's useful info.
1: I am a big fan of embracing paradox and living in upside down land. I think people don't dislike it perhaps as much as you think it will, but perhaps that will ruin the balance for you, Pinky. I don't want to tell you that because I want you to do whatever you please.
2: There's a lot of data on this, Henry, a lot of data. Like, I've got the data now. I know that if I, for example, if I love a song, 99% of the world will either be totally indifferent or despise that song. If I loathe the song, 99% of the people will go, that's the greatest song. I love that. Oh, you know that song on your record you hate? I love that one. It's unreal.
1: I think this is an opinion you share with a lot of listeners of the Tower of Song here on Double J. We like to dig into the fine print, play the deep cuts and play those songs.
2: Really?
1: That the average listener on commercial radio or wherever the hell they're pushing their shopping trolley loves. You know, it's the way the Tower of Song operates through these strange corridors. And perhaps it's why we love playing your music too, Pinky Beecroft.
2: I feel at home.
1: I'd love you to engage with a bit of a tradition here in the Tower of Song before you wander on out. Choose your own exit music. Any artist of any time to stride on out of here, Pinky Beecroft.
2: Yeah, okay. I'm going to go Diamond Mine by King Creosote and John Hopkins.
1: Sure.
2: Let me pick a track off that because I'd love you to hear the record. It's a beautiful record. What are the best tracks on it? Maybe Bats in the Attic or Bubble, one of those, whichever you like best.
1: Well, thank you for leaving part of that choice in my hands. That's an honour. Pinky Beecroft, thanks so much for wandering in for a gas bag in the Tower of Song.
2: It's really nice. Let's do it again sometime.
1: Let's do it, in three dimensions in real life sometime soon.
2: All right. Thanks, Henry. Take care, please.
1: Cheers. You too. Bye. You too. See you.

A beautiful song on the recommendation of the one, the only, Pinky Beecroft. That was Bats in the Attic by King Creosote and John Hopkins. Beautiful as promised, and I can recognise some of those drum tones and sparse piano arrangements from that very song on Pinky Beecroft's brand new record, Lonesome Wolf. Make sure you also go and see one of Australia's great front people, Pinky Beecroft. How was that? Candidly honest chat with me. I really enjoyed it. Pinky Beecroft, all the best. I hope that health holds up, because I want you to tour the hell out of this record. And good luck on making the next one too. Right here, right now, from one legend to the other, we've got a new tune from none other than Neil Young with his latest band of cronies, the Chrome Hearts. The new single and record coming out is called Second Song, and it's sort of in and around Neil turning 80. Yes, he's an octogenarian. How's that? It's an 11-minute, kind of harking back to his semi-acoustic days. It's a meditation on aging, memory, companionship. He's sort of looking backwards to still try and work out how to live now. And just like when Bob Dylan was asked to comment on turning 80, I feel like in this song, Neil's saying a similar thing, where he's writing explicitly about what it means to have lived long enough to need a second song. Are you ready to dig in? Thank you, Pinky Beecroft, for the amazing chat. And here is a musical conversation aplenty with Neil Young and the Chrome Hearts. Second Song. In full, in the Tower of Song.

close to me in the beanbag here in my tower of song on Double J, simulcast on ABC Country. And that there was Neil Young and the His Chrome Hearts playing brand new single, Second Song, the title track of his new record as he's just rounded into the age of 80. I hope you didn't think it was 11 minutes and 19 seconds too long. There was a text from Lockie 0408 345 555, one that I could totally relate to when it came to Neil Young's Second Song. Hey Henry, I feel Neil's Second Song is the best he has sounded for years and is the best song in well over a decade from him. Hopefully a great album is coming. His last great album, in my opinion, was his first of this century, the largely unheralded Silver and Gold in 2000. And Lockie says, I'm more than twice as old as I was then, which sounds like a song title unto itself, but that's a whole nother branch of the family tree. Neil Young and the Chrome Hearts, what did you think of it? It's kind of a sprawling prog acoustic moment that harks back to the Harvest era. Deserves its very own bracket at that length, don't it? I'm intrigued to hear what the rest of this record will sound like. Apparently another six or seven songs appear on Second Song. Looking forward to that. Let's play some more new music while we still can. I thought while we're with Neil, let's play one of his country people. This is Sister Ray, who hails from Sturgeon County in Alberta, now based in Toronto, but a Canadian national like Neil is, of course. Here's Sister Ray with Planet News. Feel like that's been an environmental Neil Young song too. Tarasol! Glad you're here.

How cool is that song we just heard? Henry Webb Jenkins. No, doesn't come from the American South. He's from Crouch End, North London. You wouldn't guess. He's just released an album, Hank. How can I not pay attention to that? I'm Henry Wagons, Tower of Song. Fun around here, the name of the tune, Hank, by Henry Webb Jenkins, was released late July, and I like it. A little bit of North London Americana is an option. We also heard from the plains of Sturgeon County, Alberta, Sister Ray with Planet News. Still recovering from that prog 11-minute pseudo-acoustic energy from Neil. There was a beautiful text on the text line that said, have just started listening to Neil Young again for some reason. He just comes back into your life in intervals. Purely exquisite. I feel the same way. Synergy, symmetry on the text line between you and me. It's great to have you hanging in the Tower of Song tonight. If you want to relive the show, head over to the ABC Listen app. You can hear this episode and a few from the last few weeks. Full immersion is what I'd recommend. Spread it amongst yourselves. These songs get better with age. I'll be back same time, same place next week. A big thank you to Pinky Beecroft for his candid chat tonight. Space Cowboys, Space Cowgirls, stay safe, warm, cosmic cosmonauts of all kinds. Much love. See you next week. Henry Wagons out.

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1: feature album. Grace Cummings charges ahead on her fourth album, Blood Horse. Reuniting with Ramona producer Jonathan Wilson. Grace explores society standards and the courage it takes to challenge them. With her towering voice holding centre stage amongst the orchestral rock soundscapes. Blood Horse by Grace Cummings. 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

0: close it. 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
2: 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Industry's bugging, I'ma show him something back when I was cooking up a summer week. 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

Karen Lang here, serving up a mouth-watering menu for your lunch. 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

0: G'day, it's Dylan Lewis adding a little mischief to your arvos. Think tunes that get you moving. 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
0: 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Double J. Love you.

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0: Suzanne Rowe here, and I'm back on your screens for a new season of Take 5. You'll hear extraordinary people share five songs that made them who they are today. And first up, it's Midnight Oil frontman Peter Garrett.
1: I'm not shy. I'm lucky I don't have stage fright or anything like that. I'm like, we're chatting and then I'll go out and sing a song in front of however many people. It's the same for me. I don't know why that is. So I didn't have to be urged. I was ready to go.
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And if there is none, never mind, never mind. Never mind, never mind.

Let's sit dancing till you fall off the earth. Take to your toes and summon the worms. The heron waits patiently, unfazed by self-service checkouts or pouches of tobacco. I know falling in love feels trivial with everything that's going on, but what if we're actually onto something? And then the heron says,

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Lost in a vertical video called Moments Before Disaster Part 4. Stop trying so hard. Your personality has been broken apart and sold back to you in a series of short form clips. The horrors persist, but you are that same child jumping garden to garden. Ice cream dripping between your knuckles. And then the heron says,

aesthetic, reluctant hope core memories operating on a strict one-in, one-out policy. The young and the dying have the worst philosophies, and you are both but also neither. Nay cheek, nay chance. Never leave the bookies with a smile on your face, and remember that herons wait for no one but themselves. Good things come to those who hesitate. And then the heron says, you'll never be alone. And you gotta be patient.

0: and dipping deep into the parties of yesteryear to get your weekend started. The Block Party with me, Haola Tukefa.
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2: Grace Cummings charges ahead on her fourth album, Blood Horse. 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Blood Horse by Grace Cummings. The feature album on Double J.

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1: Erykah Badu and producer The Alchemist confirm there's a full album on the way. 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
1: Raise your horns to the sky as we celebrate a masterpiece by one of music's all-time greats, Stevie Wonder. Years on, Stevie Wonder's Songs in the Key of Life remains a landmark of creativity, joy, and

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1: Fuck a app, I need me some IRL. I'm on the clock, just give me your ASL. 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I'm already 10 weeks in maternity. 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Fuck a

Karen Ling here, serving up a mouth-watering menu for your lunch. I'm digging in the crates for essential song picks. Deep cuts. I'm digging in the crates for

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And the new stuff you're about to. 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

0: 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It's love.
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0: G'day, it's Dylan Lewis adding a little mischief to your arvos. 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

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But nobody wants to hear that. 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
1: Erykah Badu and producer The Alchemist confirm there's a full album on the way. 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
1: Grace Cummings charges ahead on her fourth album, Blood Horse. Reuniting with Ramona producer Jonathan Wilson. Grace explores society standards and the courage it takes to challenge them. With her towering voice holding centre stage amongst the orchestral rock soundscapes. Blood Horse by Grace Cummings. The feature album on Double J.

0: And Holly Throsby reveals more from album number 6, Normal Magic. This is Tell Me I'm Done.
1: 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I can't stop thinking of you. Just put me to bed and tell me I'm done.
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0: 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You'll hear extraordinary people share 5 songs that made them who they are today. And first up, it's Midnight Oil frontman Peter Garrett.
1: I'm not shy. 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It's the same for me. I don't know why that is. 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I was ready to go.
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The supremely talented R&B and soul artist graced the festival earlier this year. 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
2: You heard the lady, it's Mornings on Double J. How are you? I'm Jamie Taylor-Nielsen here with you again. Man, yesterday was such a lovely time and I'm so keen to hang with you again today for the next few hours. Hey, Avalanches fans, get ready for some fun news this morning. I'll also be spinning one from the Double J feature album from Grace Cummings and hearing a live cut from Jaylen and Gonda a little bit later on. Say hi, let me know what you're up to on the text line 0408 34 55 55. Let's get the day started right though, shall we, with some Mr. Scruff. Get a move on. It's Mornings on Double J.

0: Karen Link here, serving up a mouth-watering menu for your lunch. I'm digging in the crates for essential song picks. Deep cuts. And hand-picked classics. The good stuff you forgot you loved. And the new stuff you're about to. All curated for your lunchtime reset. Let me soundtrack your midday with all-time greats and future favourites.
1: Hey, 2010 future right in front of me. Damn, I couldn't think of what I wanna be. I can hear my inner child calling me. Told me everything I got is all I need. Industry's bugging, I'ma show them something. Back when I was cooking up a summer week, younger me is on the right.

It's Dobby on Double J, multi-instrumentalist, composer, rapper, drummer, and certified lovely fella. That is from his album Marshmallow. It's called Free Your Mind. Dobby's a real album artist to me. He's always creating like these conceptual, complete bodies of work. His last album, Warungu River Story, is a really good example of that, which I highly recommend hearing in full. It's absolutely stunning. This album, Marshmallow, is also, you know, thematically, it centers on the Stanford Marshmallow Experiment, and it deals with these themes of willpower and mental health and self-discovery. Big Dobby fan I am. We had Rochelle Jordan giving us one called Sweet Sensation and kicking off the morning in the correct way, I believe, with Mr. Scruff, Get a Move On. How are you going? You're listening to Double J. Jamie Taylor-Nielsen is my name, and I'm so happy to be here with you, back hanging out, filling in for Michael Hing this morning. And say hi on the text line, 0408345555. I'll be here today and tomorrow, so would love to get to know you guys a little bit better, and I'll be dotting in some of my own personal favourite music choices throughout the playlist, so maybe you can get to know me a little better. Hey, I've got a classic from Solange's, A Seat at the Table, coming right up. But first, it's Vince Staples, Cotton.

Australian singer-songwriter Rowena Wise and her band are hitting venues across the country this October. It'll be your first chance to see her perform songs from her freshly released album, Bad Things Feel Good. These mesmerising shows kick off from Friday, October 15. Plus, legendary Australian band The Drones are back for a run of dates. It's their first tour in a decade and we're gearing up for some unmissable live shows. Sydney Garage Rock two-piece The Mess Hall will join them on all dates as a support band. The Drones are hitting stages across the country from August 14, so don't miss out. For dates and info on these tours and more, head to the Double J website.

Jordan Rakai with Enemies. Isn't it great? That's off his forthcoming album dropping in October. The artist says Enemies is playfully dedicated to the enemies of his past. It's about not taking any more crap, right?

as-ing above and transforming it into positive energy. We love to hear it. Kui gave us Shadows. We heard Solange's 2016 hit Cranes in the Sky and Vince Staples' Cotton up top. How you going? You're listening to Mornings on Double J with me, Jamie Taylor-Nielsen. And let me take you back to 2005 now. Gorillaz dropped their arguably career-defining album, Demon Days. Not that, you know, Damon Albarn hadn't done a few bits and pieces before that, but this album was just so, so full of hits. We're talking Dare, Dirty Harry, Feel Good Inc., and this one, Kids with Guns. It's Double J.

Logic 1000 teaming up with Kuchka on that new one, All In For You. So beautiful. I love Logic 1000's story. If you're not across her, she's a Sydney but Berlin-based producer, Samantha Poulter, and Fortet really kind of championed her. And I don't know if you were across the 2024 release of hers, Mother. Great album. This one was on it. Beautiful stuff. And she's got a new album. It's dropping in October, called Confirmation. She says, I've just realized that being confirmed isn't about arriving at a final version of yourself. It's about feeling aligned with who you are today while knowing you'll continue to grow. And on the collab with Kuchka that we just heard, she said, Kuchka's been my vocal crush for a very long time, an artist in the truest sense. I feel connected to Laura. I just really like, a DJ in this space kind of being quite vulnerable, really. Like, to be a Berlin producer and a DJ, I think there's a lot of, like, be really cool and be untouchable. And DJ Logic 1000, she's vulnerable, you know. She's got a podcast about navigating motherhood and mental health and how to do it all in the scope of the music industry. I just like her vibe. You're listening to Double J Mornings. We had CSS, a la la, Weezer gave us the LA sound, and Kids with Guns from Gorillaz at the very top. How are you doing? I'm Jamie Taylor-Nielsen. Don't go anywhere. I've got some Avalanches news coming up at just after 10. You know I'm going to play you some Amel and the Sniffers in a moment, but first, it's the Pretty Littles. This is Terracotta on Double J.

0: G'day, it's Dylan Lewis, adding a little mischief to your arvos. Think tunes that get you moving. Guests you didn't see coming.
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0: 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But not enough to panic. Leave your serious hat at the door as I bring some cheek to the business end of your day.
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Skeleton with Deep Scene. The Sydney producer from his 2025 album Mentalized is so incredible. I really can't recommend listening to that album enough. We had the Cardigans in there too. And on the text line 0408 34 55 55, thanks so much for playing the Cardigans. I haven't heard this song in years. Used to listen to it on my dad's Top Gear CD. Hell yeah. Amel and the Sniffers in there too. You should not be doing that. And the Pretty Littles up top. It's Mornings on Double J. How you doing? You're hanging with me, Jamie Taylor-Nielsen. And I promised you some Avalanches news. Yes, I did. If you are a fan of these guys. Yeah. I mean, how can you not be? But the Avalanches have announced a new album, and you, the Double J listener, could be some of the first in the world to hear it. We have just announced that we're holding an exclusive listening party for the upcoming fourth Avalanches album, No Bad Memories, before it's officially released. It's a sneaky peek. Not only that, but the Avalanches themselves will also be in attendance to spin the album for you personally. It's huge. So you can check out all the details now on the Double J website or the socials. It's just been announced. Avalanches exclusive Double J listening party. Get around it. Let's have some now, shall we? Bit of Avalanches. This is Together. You're on Double J.